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0: 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It's that easy. You can check out a lot of our community-focused videos on YouTube as well, which is really, really cool. So there you go. We're all over it. And we love to, for you to be a part of our social media family. Absolutely. Hey, I'm Bill Carroll. I got your latest Weather Channel forecast coming up and more of your requests. It's up next.
1: Joan.
2: What now?
1: How many times have you answered the same question today?
2: Which one?
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2: At least 20.
1: And your answer?
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2: Of course it is.
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1: Fair enough.
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As for Tuesday afternoon, heaviest downpours for us. Overnight low 66 with light showers. Storms Tuesday, cool and a high of 68, and even cooler weather midweek. For B101.5, I'm meteorologist Scott Lauriemore at the Weather Channel.

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5. 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Oh, yeah. And what do you think? 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

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Hey, I'm Bill Carroll. 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

0: Teddy Swims. It's Mr. Know-It-All at B101.5. You know, at Germanna Community College, the 24th through the 26th, that's later in the week, there's a hiring event. Yeah. And walk-ins are welcome. Same-day interviews. And who is this for? Kalahari Resorts and Conventions in Spotsylvania. They're now accepting reservations, too, by the way, at KalahariResorts.com. But if you want to be a part of this amazing, amazing, huge organization right here in Spotsylvania County in Thornburg area, and you want a new career, a new job, check it out. Germanna Community College right here. And September 24th through the 26th is their big Kalahari hiring event. So definitely check that out. All right. I got your latest Weather Channel forecast and more of your music right around the corner.
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2: This is David Hirsch with New Life Outreach on Harrison Road in Fredericksburg. 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You know, God is the light in the tunnel. Sometimes we talk about seeing the light at the end of the tunnel. But what happens when the tunnel seems so long that you can't even see the end? Well, here's what I've learned. We don't have to wait until we reach the end to find the light. Jesus is our light in the tunnel. He doesn't promise that we'll never walk through dark places, but he promises that we will never walk through them alone. I just released this song, In the Tunnel, on major music platforms everywhere, so follow David's playlist on Facebook for many more, and remember, God's love never fails.
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1: This afternoon, clouds are going to stay with us. Cool, damp air filters in. We'll see temperatures in the mid and upper 70s with a northeast breeze. Slight chance of a daytime shower. Rain and storms become likely tonight. 65 for B101.5. Richard DeWedding of the Weather Channel.

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That's how you can search for us and be a part of our social media family. We love hearing from you. Just like away and comment, and it's nuts. And, of course, we got a lot of posts from the big carathon we just had last week, at the end of last week. And what we did is we raised over $120,000 because of you. And thank you so much. And we're putting that on our social media. And we want you to, you know, to be a part of that. So, yeah, we like that. Coming up at a 10 o'clock hour, another 10 songs in a row, commercial free, coming up next. Every

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Karol G and Bruno Mars. It's called Still. As we go through 10 songs in a row at B101.5, playing all of today's best new music and a music you love to sing along to. Justin Bieber, it's Daisies at B101.5.

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3: We've got some big rains advertised for Tuesday. Tuesday afternoon, heaviest downpours for us. Overnight low 66 with light showers. Storms Tuesday, cool and a high of 68, and even cooler weather midweek. For B101.5, I'm meteorologist Scott Lauriemore at the Weather Channel.

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101.5. We're playing all of today's best music with B. Bill here on this Monday night. You know, we love playing the music, even something that might be a little bit on the older side, but it's timeless, and you can sing along to it, you can dance to it. 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

0: Somber. 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Hey, every Wednesday morning, right before 7, Battle of the Buses commences with Ted and AJ going head-to-head. It's a big trivia showdown they do in the morning every week. And each of those two crazy cats are playing for a local school bus driver. 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
2: We've got some big rains advertised for Tuesday. Tuesday afternoon, heaviest downpours for us. Overnight low 66 with light showers. Storms Tuesday, cool and a high of 68, and even cooler weather midweek. For B101.5, I'm meteorologist Scott Lauriemore at the Weather Channel.

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10: This afternoon, clouds are going to stay with us. Cool, damp air filters in. We'll see temperatures in the mid and upper 70s with a northeast breeze. Slight chance of a daytime shower. Rain and storms become likely tonight. 65 for B101.5. Richard DeWedding of the Weather Channel.

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1: We've got some big rains advertised for Tuesday. Tuesday afternoon, heaviest downpours for us. Overnight low 66 with light showers. Storms Tuesday, cool and a high of 68, and even cooler weather midweek. For B101.5, I'm meteorologist Scott Lauriemore at the Weather Channel.

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stay with us. Cool, damp air filters in. We'll see temperatures in the mid to upper 70s with a northeast breeze. Slight chance of a daytime shower. Rain and storms become likely tonight. 65 for B101.5. Richard DeWedding of the Weather Channel.

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4: We've got some big rains advertised for Tuesday. Tuesday afternoon, heaviest downpours for us. Overnight low 66 with light showers. Storms Tuesday, cool and a high of 68, and even cooler weather midweek. For B101.5, I'm meteorologist Scott Lauriemore at the Weather Channel.

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13: 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Jeremy and Ted here. Ted's going to get us started with three things you need to know. Good morning.
12: 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Opening now less than 2 months away, General Manager Brian Shanley tells us the project is on schedule. A safety and traffic improvement project on Route 1 between Stafford Avenue and College Avenue begins tomorrow in Fredericksburg. VDOT's Alexis Breeden says, among other things, the project will add pedestrian signals and sidewalks. Work will continue until next October. New leadership, new directors named at the Fredericksburg Area Museum and Downtown Greens. Details, B1015.com or check our Facebook page.
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0: tomorrow. So what a way to ring in fall. Looks like a high of 68 today. That's fitting. And then I'm not seeing anything out of the 70s for like the next 8 to 10 days.
1: Yeah, I don't think so.
0: The one day I have my eye on is Friday. Friday looks to be, right now it's showing sunny and 71. And that's going to be, if that holds, that's going to be a beautiful, beautiful Friday. And wow, it just feels, it almost feels surreal to be able to,
2: happy fall, y'all.
1: Happy fall, y'all.
0: It's official. It is official. And I don't know quite what to do with myself.
1: Me either, because life as I know it has now ended.
0: It's over?
1: Yeah.
0: It's all over.
1: It's over. It's over. So, yeah. So, yeah, I'm resigned to, you know, what's ahead, and I've accepted it.
2: Happy fall, y'all.
0: Happy fall, y'all. The chlorophyll on the leaves is fading away, and the true autumn colors will be shining soon.
1: Leaf raking. I mean, you have to do that, and then pretty soon it's...
0: Well, you don't have to, by the way.
1: Snowcrete.
0: You don't have to rake the leaves.
1: No, you don't. No, there's some who say you shouldn't do it. There are,
0: because it's fertilizer or whatever, right?
1: Yeah.
0: I mean, if you're a kid, it's a good way to, you know, learn some responsibility around the house. Get out, rake the leaves. You know how it goes.
1: Or make it into a big pile and go and jump in it.
0: That was always the best part, right?
1: Yeah.
0: Oh, I got to rake the leaves. Oh, but I get to jump into this big spider-infested leaf pile when we're done.
1: Right.
0: So you can jump in there and get a few spider bites or whatever. You know, it's called being a kid.
2: Happy fall, y'all.
0: Happy fall, y'all. I've got a list of fall facts that I pulled up. Apparently, squirrels get smarter in the fall, and I know you don't like squirrels.
1: Not at all. No, I don't. I just, the fact that squirrel's looking at me in this picture that you're looking at makes me very uneasy and would like to, well, if you were to go out into the road right now, I'd like to be waiting for him and just gun the car toward him.
0: Oh my gosh. That's very violent, first thing in the morning. I guess it says scientists discovered that squirrels' memory gets better during autumn because they need to remember where they buried thousands of nuts and seeds.
1: Well, I guess that would be an issue.
0: So it's kind of like a word finder for squirrels. It's like when we do a word finder or a crossword puzzle.
1: Uh-huh. That's it.
0: This is it for this. I mean, this is the squirrel Super Bowl. This is
1: right. You got to remember what you did.
0: You
1: either put up or you go hungry.
0: I mean, imagine. All summer long, you've been stowing away all these nuts and seeds and such, and now it's like, now where did I put? It's like
1: if you got a family, they're depending on you.
0: Oh,
1: like what? What'd you do with it? I don't know. I thought it was over there.
0: I'll be back in a little bit. I got to go look. It's like looking for your car keys. You know what I mean? Except now, they're just strewed all over nature.
1: Yeah.
0: So they're all over the place. But anyway, it's good to have you here. What is today? Tuesday. That would be QC Mark, Circus Peanut Robin Day. And I'm sure they have checked in. Let's see. Let's see if Circus Peanut Robin is... There she is. Good morning, Robin.
2: Happy fall, y'all.
0: Happy fall, y'all. And let me scroll over here and see. No, QC Mark has not checked in yet. What is up with that? He'll be here.
1: Oh, he'll be here. He does. He can't sleep in.
0: He cannot.
1: I'll be honest, I think we're his only friends.
0: And that's okay.
1: And if he doesn't, right, and that's fine. If he, you know, if he were to sleep to the 5 o'clock club, then the rest of the day he'd have nobody to talk, you know.
0: That's true. That's very true.
1: He's got
0: true.
1: No friends.
0: He's got a small circle.
1: Okay. Yeah, we're here.
0: I'm loving the text messages that are coming in now. I got Fireman Ian checking in, all caps. Happy fall, y'all.
2: Happy fall, y'all.
0: Jordan from Falmouth says the same thing. Happy fall, y'all. Shaylin from Spotsy is here. Charles is checking in, headed from Locust Grove to West Springfield on this wonderful rainy morning.
1: Wonderful rainy morning.
0: Oh, it's tough, man. When you're driving in the dark and it's raining.
1: Oh yeah.
0: I used to hear like my parents and such talk about, I don't want to drive at night in
1: at
0: the
1: night,
0: rain.
1: Yeah.
0: And I get it now. Oh, in the daylight, you know, it's better. But when it's dark and it's rainy and you're trying to see where you're going, oh, man. Jordan from Falmouth says the interstate is soupy, so be safe out there.
1: Okay.
0: Very soupy.
1: Soupy.
0: Well, we've officially entered soup season, so...
1: Might as well, yeah.
0: I made a big pot of chili last night. I had plans to make this Asian

0: crunchy chicken salad. And Ashley goes, well, it's, you know, it's going to be a little chilly out tonight, so why don't we do... I said, chilly? Chilly? I don't think 70s is chilly, but, not, you know, yeah. I did what I had to do. I went to the store, got stuff for chili. Much easier, by the way, than making some big complicated salad. I just chop it up, throw it in, heat it up, and we're ready to go.
1: Yeah.
0: Tony from Spotsylvania is here. Good morning. Kelly from Caroline is headed to work saying, happy fall, y'all. Good morning. Nick says, and here he is with technicalities. I knew this was coming. Technically speaking, fall doesn't officially start until 8:04 p.m.
2: Ooh, but, I did not know that. Nick, thank you.

0: I know that, Nick. Thank you. Okay, so let's just back off all this fall talk right now.
1: No, not here.
0: Nick, thank you for a dose of reality for some here.
1: This is not.
0: Nick's
1: nobody,
0: right.
1: Nobody is. So what do we wait till 8:05, 8:04 to put our pumpkins out?
0: I think so. Yeah.
1: Okay.
0: All right. Well. No, Nick's right. Let's not criticize Nick for speaking truth.
1: Jennifer, you're going to love this, Ted. Jennifer says, happy shacket weather and fall, y'all. There we go.
0: Oh, Jennifer.
1: I love it. We are on pace this morning.
0: Jennifer, you know where to go.
1: We are.
0: Shacket.
1: Let's go, baby.
0: No one wants a shacket. No one wants a shacket.
1: This is golden. I got a request for the police coming up. We're going to check in with Tamara in the Casper Mechanical Heating and Air Conditioning Time Saver Traffic Center. Get your text in. Let's go. Good morning, Tamara.
2: 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We've got a look at your drive through Chantilly in Fairfax County with a crash on Sully Road, Virginia 28. The right lane is blocked southbound at McLaren Road. Expect some minor backups this early morning hour as a result. The good news is we're not seeing any major delays. 66 eastbound does have reports of a crash. At Route 17, this accident blocks the right shoulder through Fauquier County. 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

0: How did you get in here this morning?
1: Well,
2: we worked it out.
1: Yeah.
0: That's a little scary. Not because of you, but because...
2: No, I knew Anna was coming.
0: Yeah. Oh, you knew she was coming. Yeah, okay. Because I saw you just walk in, and I'm like, dang, is it that easy to get in
1: here? No.
0: It
1: is.
0: Well, I got to be careful with what I say.
2: Most times. No, Anna and I, because Anna and I are BFFs.
1: We're BFFs.
0: Oh, okay.
1: Right. Well, I'm also QC Mark's BFF. You guys aren't the only ones. I just wanted to make that clear.
2: Oh, so you do have another friend.
0: Yeah. Ted left the key under the mat, is what you're saying.
2: Yeah, right.
0: All right.
1: Always.
0: All right. Rock on. Anna brought us stuff this morning.
2: Oh, Anna brought us shirt. What? So tell us about, you brought us shirts from your company, your store.
1: Last Monday, it was a shock to you guys that I changed jobs.
2: Yeah.
1: So my new job, great, doing the same stuff I'm doing, but the owner wanted to give you guys shirts.
0: Well, that was very nice.
1: Yeah, so we bought you some shirts, and because, you know, it's you, I got you guys some donuts as well. And that's why I didn't bring any bacon. Oh, no wars.
0: You didn't want us to fight over it?
1: No.
0: I'm not in a fighting mood today. It's fall. I have this peaceful, what do the Eagles say? Peaceful, easy feeling, easy, peaceful, whatever. You know what I'm talking about. I got like this zen feeling right now, and nobody can anger me. Nobody can get under my skin. I'm good. And this is just icing on the cake or the donut.
1: Ted, is that a challenge?
2: I don't know. Because
1: I see the twinkle in your eye.
2: He's
0: oh, no, that's cataract.
2: He's waited for this for so long.
1: Yeah.
2: I mean, you know, he's been waiting for this since probably the first warm day in March. And so I don't think there's anything. He's just waiting for this. And the fact that it's raining and cold. Yeah.
0: It's perfect.
1: I was going to put on my shacket. But
0: see, why didn't you?
2: Please don't tell me you have a shacket.
1: Well, I was going to bring you one.
2: I don't want a shacket.
0: He had a shacket, he would love it.
1: Oh, yeah.
0: He would absolutely love it.
1: No, it's going to be a flannel.
2: Ooh.
0: Yeah.
2: Oh, no.
1: Oh, yeah.
2: Oh, Anna. See, Anna knows too much.
0: One day he's going to be a real flannel fanatic.
1: Absolutely.
0: He will be. Eventually, once he discovers the wonders of flannel.
1: You know you have flannel feety pajamas.
0: Well, we don't like to... No, what was it? You were... somebody did take a picture of you in...
2: At Christmas. My daughter-in-law got everybody... Everybody matched at Christmas. And so it was, you know, these flannel pajamas. And there was a picture taken, and...
1: It's out there in the world
2: It's out there. Yeah, it's out there. QC saw it, or somebody did.
0: Yeah.
2: Because I tried to be really quiet about it.
1: Yeah, QC showed me. This is why we're BFFs. Yes.
0: So what is your new job? What is your position?
1: So I work at Genesis Firearms. I'm actually doing the same thing, working with the inventory. I'm actually on the floor selling stuff too, so I'm working with the customers.
0: I'm
1: working with the owner, Perrin, on buying stuff, getting stuff all... the store looking nice and everything like that.
0: What's your favorite part of a job like that?
1: Well, I like talking to people, meeting new people, things like that. But I love working with inventory, and people think it's dumb because they hate counting and things like that.
0: Sure.
1: I'm a numbers person.
2: Oh, okay.
1: I mean, I can't balance a checkbook, but if you want the trajectory of a space shuttle to Mars, I totally got you.
0: Oh, nice.
1: Yeah.
2: Wow. Okay.
0: I was the guy when they did inventory at work. I was sick. I was sick that day.
1: Yeah.
0: I was like, I'm not going. Because they had to take everything off the shelves and like count it and then put it all back on or whatever. I wasn't into that.
1: See, then I like organizing that. You take it off the shelf, you reorganize it, you make it look new. The customers come in, go, ooh, it's different. And then they got to look at all new stuff.
0: Yeah. I wish I was that way, but somebody's got to do it.
2: Anna does. Anna from
3: King George.
0: Sorry about that.
2: Does it.
0: Yes, she does. Let's say good morning to some people. Anna, what do you say?
1: Sounds good.
0: Dave's Famous is checking in this morning. Says, happy fall, y'all.
2: And so many people with happy fall, y'all. Say happy Tuesday.
0: Need to get some peeps for Ted. How about that? Maybe some pumpkin peeps?
2: Yeah, I'm not opposed to that.
0: Miss Kim says, good morning, Jeremy. And who's your squirrel daddy, Ted? Who's your squirrel daddy? Heather and Riker are checking in from...
3: King George!
0: Yeah, morning. Pumpkins are on the porch, they say. That's what I'm talking about, baby. Pumpkins are... Oh, that's just... Was the day before fall.
2: Did you notice so many houses in this neighborhood now are decorated for Halloween?
0: Oh, yeah. So,
2: September.
0: I love it. If you don't know, when we say those in the neighborhood, we mean those in the neighborhood because the station...
2: Is in the neighborhood.
0: Is located in an actual... Neighborhood.
2: Yeah.
0: It is in

0: it's like house, radio station.
1: Yeah.
0: So it's almost like, you know, the milkman will stop by here too sometimes, you know, if he stops, you know, he's delivering milk or whatever. Because we're part of the, you get it, because we're part of the neighborhood.
1: I got it.
0: Paper boy.
1: Yeah, milkman. You don't have to, I got it. You don't have to keep explaining.
0: I know that you lived during those times.
1: The milkman coming to your house.
2: Well, you may be decades and decades old. I feel decades and decades and decades. I think that's why we're best friends.
1: That could be.
2: That could be.
1: Yeah, could be.
0: Valerie's here this morning. What's up, Valerie?

0: here this morning. What's up, Valerie? Buffy and the Mighty Mighty Colonial Beach says, happy fall, y'all. Happy fall, y'all. Happy fall, y'all.
1: What is wrong with you, all of you?
0: They're coming to life. That's what's...
2: We are going to be decorating the store for Halloween, though.
1: Oh, well, I'm sorry.
2: We just put out some zombie targets. Ooh. And then we're going to hang a big skeleton from the ceiling, actually, to make it look like it's coming out of the ceiling.
0: This is a good time for you to get, get strapped, Ted.
2: Yeah.
0: Just in case, the zombies, zombie apocalypse or whatever.
2: You should. The owner there actually makes custom holsters.
3: Yeah.
2: And you can design your own, make your own design on them. And then he prints them. He molds them to the gun, which is really cool. He 3D prints the molds.
0: Okay.
2: Which is really neat. Prints the pattern you want, makes them to fit your firearm.
0: Can he make him a custom tuna can holster?
2: I believe he could. Yes, absolutely. Absolutely.
0: That's more his speed, you know? Anna, thanks for dropping in this morning.
1: Yeah, and Anna brought us donuts and t-shirts and your bright, sunny personality.
2: Aw.
1: Yeah.
2: You're too kind.
0: And I'm glad that you don't have a commute to Richmond anymore. I know that.
1: Yeah.
2: So am I. It's only 5 minutes, and now I get to spend time with my daughter and take her to school some days.
1: You're basically our neighbor now.
2: I am.
0: It's a whole new world for you.
2: It is.
0: Cutting down on that commute is a big deal.
1: Yeah.
2: Yeah, and I don't like putting that many miles on the Bronco.
0: Yeah.
2: Right now, she's a pavement princess, and I don't like that.
1: Yeah.
0: All right, let's check in with Tamara. She's in the Casper Mechanical Heating and Air Conditioning Time Saver Traffic Center. 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
4: Hey, Jeremy. 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We've got some updates on your drive through the Fairfax County area. Virginia 28 Sully Road, that crash blocks the right lane southbound at McLaren Road. Expect a minor slowdown through Chantilly as a result. And in Fauquier County, the accident blocks the left lane on I-66 eastbound at Route 17. Be sure to stick right getting by. The good news is your 95 southbound drive from the Beltway through Fairfax County, giving you no backups at this early morning hour all the way down to Fredericksburg. 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

Today, cool temperatures in the forecast, 68 with a good chance of rain in the forecast. Rain tonight at 57. Rain continues tomorrow, high tomorrow 64. And a slight chance of showers on Thursday with Thursday's high in the upper 60s. For B101.5, Richard DeWedding at the Weather Channel.

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1: And the fall spirit is alive and well this morning, my dear friend. Jeremy and Ted here. What's happening? The number's 540-899-1015 or 800-685-1015. The Grease Monkey Hotlines are ready to roll. So get your text in. Plachette is checking in. Her surgery went well.
2: Good, Plachette. I was wondering how that went.
1: Good to hear that. And now it's time for her to recover and get back to work, to get back on the old cheese wagon. Yes, indeed. Lulu is checking in. Who is this? This is a brand new check-in. You know what? This deserves special attention. This is a brand new check-in.
2: Yeah, and I know what you're going to say. I know what you're going to say.
1: I know you know what I'm going to say.
2: I do.
1: I know you know that I know.
2: Because the check-in is in all caps, and it says, Happy Fall, y'all.
1: Happy Fall, y'all, and that is from Nikki. Nikki, welcome.

0: To make that your first text and to have it in all caps and to be happy fall y'alling with Jeremy, that you become, you're now one of his instant, I mean, you're a close friend.
1: I don't want to be overly dramatic here, but
0: yeah, of course you wouldn't be.
1: I love Nikki.
0: Yeah.
1: I love her. Yeah. I don't even know her yet, but I'm going to get to know her, and she, thank you, Nikki.
0: Nikki, maybe we need to work on
1: No.
0: texting skills.
1: Don't need to work on anything.
0: Because for a first text, I mean, I find it offensive.
1: This might be, I have to go in the Hall of Fame of first text messages.
0: Everybody's doing happy fall, y'all.
1: Nikki, where are you from, by the way? Where can we put a town or a city next to your name? Or I see you have a Georgia phone number. Georgia.
0: Oh, no.
1: Mm-hmm.
0: Please.
1: Rainy night in Georgia. Chris with three S's. Good morning. Happy Tuesday. It only gets colder from here. Let it be a great day. Happy fall, y'all. There we go.
0: It does. It only gets colder. I mean, that's the thing. You all are like, yeah, this is so great. I've been waiting
1: and
0: for this.
1: Ted only gets colder, too. That's the thing. He becomes a very cold human being. Eric is here. Linda's checking in. Pamela from Stafford says, I love fall because it's hoodie weather. Happy fall, y'all. Thank you.
0: What's happening here?
1: Mac and Darlene from Beaver Dam. The pup dog is still wrapped up nice and cozy in the bed. That's cute. Heather's here saying it is sweater weather. Yes, indeed. Mallory from Dale City. Good morning. Crystal is here. We've got Awesome Susan and Mike from Orange, Paul E. and Maria. Tony's checking in from
0: King George.
1: Yes, indeed. Lewis is checking in. Oh, Lewis says Halloween starts in August. Look at this. Okay, Lewis has got, how many? 1, 2, 3, 4, 5, 6, 7, 8, 9, at least 10 skeletons in his yard.
0: Yeah, that's interesting, Lewis. That's an interesting yard there. You did a nice job.
1: I like that.
0: Yeah, it is nice.
1: And apparently he started putting these out in August.
0: In August, yeah. If Lewis is my neighbor, I'm thinking about a, not just a fence, a high wall.
1: Wow. Oh, they look cool at night.
0: Though. Oh, he does have them all. Yeah, but I don't want to see that in August.
1: If you're if you live near Ted, please put as many Halloween decorations up as you possibly can.
0: I'm thumbing well.
1: Just, in fact, why don't you go to Ted's house today and just cover it in those fake spider webs and all kinds of stuff. So let me get to this really quick. I was asking Nikki where she was from. She says, I'm originally from the Virgin Islands, but I live in Fredericksburg.
0: Oh, okay.
1: I don't think I've ever met anybody from the Virgin Islands.
0: Oh, that's from and is now here.
1: Right,
0: that's interesting.
1: I've known people that have gone to the Virgin Islands.
0: Yeah.
1: Nikki, which island are we talking here? Are we talking St. John, St. Croix, or St. Thomas? What are we talking about? I've always wanted to go to St. John. I haven't yet, but it just looks like they've got some really beautiful beaches. And I'm not really a big beach guy. There's things I like to do at the beach, but I'm not really like a, you know what I mean? But, oh, she's from St. Croix. Look at that. That's awesome.
0: Nikki, we're glad you're here. I mean, you can only do better with your texting because, well,
1: I don't need you
0: respectfully
1: to critique my Nikki like this.
0: First text.
1: This is the only Virgin Island hookup we have, and you want to ruin it by critiquing her.
0: Well,
1: you never know. She might have a cottage on St. Croix we can go stay at sometime. But no, not now. Not now. Hannah's checking in this morning. We've got Mike from Upper Marlboro. Pedro is here. Nick says, apparently I live by Ted. Uh-oh. Thoughts and prayers. Triple P is...
0: Nick, you can only hope.
1: Oh, wow. You can't... Look, you can't even see Ted's house from the road. You just see this big, beautiful gate and wall he has. It's like a 10 or 12 foot gate he has. Has a code and everything. If you don't know the code, well, you're not gonna. But every now and then, much like Elvis Presley, he'll come out to the gate and chat with people, sign a couple autographs, maybe give some stuff away. Yeah, and just kind of chat a little bit. Sasquatch is here. What is this? Happy summer, y'all.
0: I know, I wish. It's over, though, Sasquatch. 8 o'clock tonight.
1: Talk about living in denial.
0: It's all over. I mean, you just have to... You just sigh.

0: fixed eye? You walk around with your head down a lot?
1: Who does that?
0: I'm going to try not...
1: Comfortable outside and...
0: I'm going to try to go as long as I can without wearing any kind of layers or... I don't want to do it. If I've got to wear a jacket, I'll wear it to get in and out of the car, but then take it off and just, I'm just not wearing any kind of extra clothing.
1: Well, we would appreciate it if you did. By the way, Sasquatch says it's a frog floater out there. And I love that. I've never heard that term.
0: Never heard that either, but so, okay.
1: Sasquatch, I hope you don't mind. I'm gonna steal
0: that
1: right now.
0: Yeah, that's a problem.
1: Anna says, Ted, I'm with you. I don't like the squirrels, and I double-tapped one with a car. Oh, my gosh.
0: Yeah, I try to do that.
1: Ouchies. Poor squirrel. Norma Jean from Falmouth is here.
0: I haven't heard from Norma Jean in a while.
1: About 5 or 6 days. Not too long.
0: It's too long for me. Norma Jean, I missed you.
1: Catwoman is checking in. Good morning. Good morning. Rhonda from Hartwood, good morning to you. Trash Man is here saying good morning to the best morning show on the planet. Holy cow. Thank you, Trash Man. Tom in Whedonville is here. Says, hoodie is on. Happy fall, y'all. Let's go, baby. Let's go.
0: You know, Tom, you don't need a hoodie today. I mean, who needs a hoodie right now? You don't.
1: Well, it's kind of rainy out. It's a frog floater out there, you know? By the way, did you know that pumpkins are actually fruits?
0: No, because I'm not going to have a pumpkin this year.
1: That's fine.
0: I'm protesting.
1: You don't have to have a pumpkin to be filled with this knowledge.
0: That is, I would have gotten that wrong in some kind of. If you use that tomorrow in trivia, I would not have gotten that right.
1: I wouldn't have either. But it says here scientists classified them as fruits because they grow from flowers and carry seeds inside, just like apples and oranges do.
0: Well, okay.
1: So there you go.
0: Okay.
1: So when somebody says, well, it's apples and oranges, you can say, apples, oranges, and pumpkins.
0: Pumpkins, right. Yeah.
1: Tamara's in the Casper Mechanical Heating and Air Conditioning Time Saver Traffic Center. Get your text in. Let's go.
2: 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We've got an update on your drive through the Prince William County area, 95. That southbound stretch has a crash on the left shoulder between Dumfries Road and Quantico Triangle. The northbound stretch also dealing with an incident through Quantico on the left shoulder. Expect some minor delays. Now, if you're traveling northbound 95 toward the Beltway, you've got some volume through Woodbridge before getting back up to speed, reaching Fairfax County, and we'll take a look at some of those Fairfax County updates up next. With the Discover Cashback Card, it's payback time when you earn cash back on everyday purchases. 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
1: Yeah, it is.
2: What's happening, baby?
1: Yeah, I know. It's a little rainy this morning. It's a frog floater out there. I stole that. Stole that terminology. Grease Monkey Hotlines, 540-899-1015 or 800-685-1015. I will say this, Ted. I'll give you this as far as fall goes. I like pumpkins. I'm not really a fan of carving them, though. Like, I'll do it with my son or whatever, and it'll be great. But
3: yeah,
1: I'm just having to do all that and, like, follow the stencils and the precision. And then after you carve the pumpkins, they die sooner.
3: Yeah, I was going to say that. That was always kind of a sad kind of thing, because they kind of cave in and
1: can I tell you
3: get
1: this?
3: All kind of mushy.
1: Oh, it's disgusting, dude. Yeah. Listen, I used to work for a company. It was a compost company back in the day.
3: Did they ask for them? Because I know, like, at Downtown Greens, they ask you to bring your pumpkin. They used to, you know, they would say, you know, drop your pumpkins off.
1: Oh,
3: they would want you to do that.
1: Yeah, they'll compost them or whatever and turn them into soil. And
3: yeah.
1: It's great because, you know, obviously pumpkins are compostable. But they had this thing where if members, like clients, wanted, had pumpkins to be picked up, part of your job was to collect the pumpkins from their house.
3: Ooh.
1: And they would have them, like, it'd be November, December, and we'd have a couple warm days throughout.
3: Oh,
1: and you'd go to pick up these gigantic pumpkins.
3: Oh, they just fall apart.
1: Fall apart.

0: all over you.
1: Yeah.
0: All over your clothes. Rotten. It smells like just decomp, dude. And it was awful. Awful, awful.
1: Yeah, well, I can see that.
0: Then you had pumpkins rolling around in your van, and they were just smushing and smashing everywhere.
2: Yes.
0: Then you put on some Smashing Pumpkins and groove, because it's all good, baby.
2: Right.
1: Well, I don't know who asked for putting on the Ritz, but that did kind of make my day.
0: That was me.
2: Wow. Well, thank you.
0: Yeah, you're welcome. That was dealer's choice.
2: Wow.
0: Yeah. I thought you might like that. So I didn't want to go full-blown Halloween music yet, because I'm going to wait till October to do that.
2: Yeah.
0: But, trust me, I was ready to throw in some MJ, some Thriller.
2: Yeah.
0: And I was ready to throw in like some Monster Mash and a little bit of I always feel like somebody's watching me. Oh, yeah. It's coming. But I'm not gonna have a hair trigger when it comes to...
2: Okay. Well, putting on the Ritz was nice.
0: It's a good intro.
2: That was nice.
0: Wait a second.
2: Wait a second is right. If you're looking at what I'm looking at.
0: Whoa. What is happening?
1: What is happening?
0: Is this the end of the world? Is today the day? Does the world implode today?
2: When was the last time that this person checked in?
0: August 20th, 2025.
2: 25?
0: My son was born a month later. That's how long it's been. He just turned a year.
2: Yeah.
0: Holy cow.
2: There he is. Businessman Earl.
0: Businessman Earl is here.
2: And just says good morning, like he's been here all along.
0: Like he was just down the hall.
2: Hey, morning everybody.
0: Earl, good to hear from you, buddy.
2: Hope all is well with you, Earl.
0: Yeah, man. Brittany from Locust Grove, bring on the leaves and the pumpkin spice, baby. You know what I love?
2: Brittany, just go on over. Go get in the corner there with Jennifer.
0: I love a good pumpkin roll. You like pumpkin rolls?
2: I do.
0: Yeah. See, good. I'm glad. Now we're making some headway here.
2: I'm a big pumpkin pie with Cool Whip guy.
0: Oh, yeah. That's good.
2: I want Cool Whip.
0: Yeah.
2: I want Cool Whip.
0: It's good to know you like a pumpkin roll, man.
2: With yeah, I do. Oh,
0: cream
2: yeah.
0: cheese icing
2: yeah.
0: in the middle.
2: Yeah,
0: I think Battlefield Country Store on Route 3 has them typically. I see them in there usually when I roll up. And no pun intended.
2: Yeah.
0: But yeah, good stuff.
2: Oh, see it. Yeah, Anna says.
0: Pumpkin spice bread.
2: That's another good one. Yeah.
0: We've got Tasha from Caroline checking in. What's going on, Tasha? Good morning to you. Raymond is here. Yes, QC Mark, it is too soon for Candy Cane Lane. All right. But the time is coming.
2: Somebody, and of course it would be QC. Somebody always gets way out of their lane.
0: They want to skip holidays and stuff.
2: Yeah.
0: You know?
2: Oh, yeah.
0: We haven't even done the turkey song by Adam Sandler yet. We'll get there.
2: Oh, that may be.
0: Oh, it's awful. It's awful.
2: Maybe, yeah, it's just.
0: And I'm a Sandler fan. It is awful.
2: Whenever it comes, it's just painful to get through it.
0: I can't stand it.
2: I don't
0: know. Being honest.
2: Why? Whoever told him, hey, you ought to do this. A lot of people will like it.
0: I don't know, but I'd like to talk with them.
2: Right.
0: And people do love it. That's the thing.
2: I know. People will ask for it.
0: I think it's just terrible.
2: Yeah.
0: Grumpy in Stafford says, Bad Rex 495 outer loop heading toward Woodrow Wilson Bridge. Thank you, Grumpy, for that insight. We appreciate that. Cindy is here. Good morning on this rainy day. Have a great day. You too. Let's scroll. We got a lot to get to here in a couple of minutes, Ted. Let me go. Janice and Kyle, good morning. Happy fall, y'all. Big Papa Perry is here. Michelle and Spotty is so excited to wear her new sweater. No shacket, though.
2: Michelle, go to the corner. Just go to the corner. I mean, you have come close a few times, but someone needs to just rein you back in, girl.
0: Listen, I feel like we kind of... This weather can be super advantageous if you play your cards right, because this is the time of year...

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1: Listen, I feel like we kind of... This weather can be super advantageous if you play your cards right. Because this is the time of year where your honey bunches scoots a little closer to you on the couch. Wants to get a little closer, get some body heat, get a little snug as a bug in a rug. You know, she'll take her cold feet and she'll stick them under your legs to warm them up a little bit and start wiggling her toes a little bit. And you say, slide on over here, baby. Papa will keep you warm.
2: Oh my goodness. Papa will keep you warm.
1: All summer long, she's just a distant stranger on the other end of the couch. It's too hot. Get off of me.
2: But as soon as
1: fall hits, Papa's ready to warm you up, baby.
2: Oh, my.
1: Christy is here this
2: morning.
1: What is
2: happening? Everybody today is just in a strange mood. Oh, it's because it's happy fall, y'all.
1: It's fall, baby. Everybody's good and giddy. Principal Brian is here. Good morning. Oh, there's a nice AI generator. I love it. All right, let me scoot through some of these before I get too far behind. We've had too much fun. Steve-O is checking in. Happy fall, y'all. Tristan, can of tuna fish, 39 days till Halloween. Yes. Q from Spotsy. Big Lou is here. And remember, Big Lou's like you. He likes flannel, too. All right, Santana, Angela, Millette, Mayor Sassy, Ronnie, and Donna T all checking in this morning. Good to hear from you. We got Faye checking in. What is this? Bus number... Where do we go? Bus number 26, Caroline County.
2: Okay. Hey, Faye.
1: Cat with a Mat is here. Good morning to you. Oh, look at all this. UPS Brian. He says, good morning, boys. Sweatshirt and shorts. Happy fall, y'all. Bobby from Fredericksburg. That's Barback, Bobby.
2: Bobby.
1: Gabby in Stafford. What's up, Gabby? Mafia is here. Nessie is here. Guy is checking in. Says, the wife and I are going out to a cabin in West Virginia in the mountains for our one-year anniversary on Friday. Dude, happy anniversary.
2: Yeah.
1: That sounds amazing. Computer Mike, Iggy the Insulator, Thumbin' of the Timbers, quack. Quack. Good morning, he says. Get it?
2: Cause what?
1: Because it's raining. Because it's raining, and he's a duck.
2: Oh, that... Can we... Thumbin', you go to this. You need to go over to the corner, too.
1: He stays in the corner.
2: That's, yeah. Quack.
1: James from Woodford is checking in. Good morning to you. All right, let's move. Wow, we're already in the 6 o'clock hour.
2: This is a busy hour here.
1: It was. Let's keep it rolling. I want to stay busy because my keyboard is dangling by its cord on the floor, and I'm irritated. This is not the way I wanted to ring in the first day of fall.
2: No.
1: I don't know.
2: I don't know what happened there.
1: I don't know, man. Just state of the art. You know what I mean?
2: Yeah.
1: So now I have to type stuff. I was on the floor on my knees typing.
2: I had to get
1: back up.
2: Yeah.
1: Go ahead, QC Mark. I can hear you now. What'd you say? You're on your knees? I can hear it now. I can hear it now.
2: Exactly.
1: Tamara is in the Casper Mechanical Heating and Air Conditioning Time Saver Traffic Center. Talk to me.
3: 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We're keeping an eye on your ride through the Fairfax County area with a new incident through Alexandria on the Beltway Outer Loop before Van Dorn Street. Expect some delays. Meanwhile, your inner loop is in the clear, but we are still seeing crashes on Sully Road. A new one through Herndon blocks the right lane northbound between Frying Pan Road and Dulles Toll Road. Still seeing the older crash on the shoulder southbound before Willard Road. That is more passable through Chantilly, and you've got some delays that are minor as a result. 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

0: Hey, listen, I'll just meet you at the pumpkin patch. Let's say around about 10:30. About 10, Shirty. Gotta be quick, though. I got a doctor's appointment. So we gotta be quick. We gotta pick as many pumpkins as possible in like 30 minutes. Can we do that? I think we can.
1: You'll get all wet today, though. Happy fall, y'all.
0: Happy fall, y'all. My pumpkin's wet. Need a towel, though, to wipe my pumpkin off.
1: That's it. Summer's only by. I can just stand and just wave goodbye.
0: Bye, summer. I'm in such a good mood today.
1: It is. I know.
0: Nobody can hurt me today. I mean, physically, yes. But emotionally, mentally, good luck. Ted Schubel's got three things you need to know. Good morning.
1: Morning, Jeremy. Powered by Baker's Heating, Air Conditioning, Plumbing, and Water Heaters. We're continuing at a steady pace at Kalahari in Spotsylvania, opening less than 2 months away. General Manager Brian Shanley says that the project is on schedule. A safety and traffic improvement project on Route 1 between Stafford Avenue and College Avenue begins tomorrow in Fredericksburg. VDOT's Alexis Breeden says, among other things, the project will add pedestrian signals and sidewalks. Work will continue until next October. New leadership, new directors named in the area at the Fredericksburg Area Museum and Downtown Greens. Details, B1015.com or check our Facebook page. Hey.
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0: All right, let's take a look at the roads. They're a little bit, the roads are soupy this morning, all right? So, it's a frog floater out there.
1: Oh my goodness. See, it never was like this in the summer. It's just everything was wonderful and there weren't.
0: They weren't
1: floating frogs.
0: Well, you know, today it's pumpkins, and a few more weeks it's going to be a little gobble gobble.
1: Yeah.
0: And then we're moving on nicely. This is I'm in probably the best mood I've been in since we had snow. So this is good. This is good. 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Happy fall, y'all.
5: 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We're keeping an eye on your Beltway ride through Fairfax and Alexandria with that newer crash. There's some updates. Before Van Dorn Street, only a single lane gets by to the left-hand side. Now we're seeing about a 5 to 10 minute delay from Springfield Interchange, but that will likely increase. So we'll keep an eye on that roadway. Still seeing the incident on I-66 eastbound, blocking the left lane at Route 17 through Fauquier County. We'll have an update on Sully Road up next. 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I
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1: All right, go ahead and wipe your pumpkin off this morning. It might get a little moisture on there, and nobody likes a soggy pumpkin. That's all I'm saying. Happy fall, y'all. I'm going to say that like 400 more times today, so just prepare yourself for that, all right? We're good. Since it is officially fall, how about a little bit of, let's play a little over-under. I love this game. Is it overrated or is it underrated?
2: Okay.
1: Fall edition.
2: Okay.
1: All right, we'll go down the list here. And if you feel the need to explain yourself, please do. Apple cider, underrated or overrated? Please don't use, Ted, your, I know that you're not a fall guy.
2: Yeah.
1: But just be as honest as you can.
2: Just pretend cider's underrated. It's good stuff. Yeah, especially you go up into the mountains and go over to the valley. Yeah, it's delicious.
1: I happen to agree that cider is underrated. Yeah. That's my favorite hot drink in the cooler seasons.
2: I don't like it hot. I'll just take it cold.
1: Just cold, like
2: just cold.
1: Apple juice.
2: Apple, yeah.
1: Leaf peeping, is it underrated or overrated?
2: I'll say under.
1: I actually went overrated on this one, believe it or not.
2: Okay. I mean, it's easy to get let down, you know, just to feel like, oh, is this going to be great? And then you start looking around, it's like, oh.
1: Okay, yeah. And it is beautiful.
2: Yeah.
1: But can I tell you the reason?
2: Just depends on if you catch it right.
1: Right. The only reason I said it's overrated, because I love leaf peeping. The only reason I said it's overrated is because if you're traveling to do leaf peeping, you just get gouged on prices. Like a Motel 6 that's typically $79 a night is $189 a night because the leaves are different colors.
2: Yeah.
1: You know,
2: that's true.
1: That irritates me.
2: That's true, yeah.
1: Pumpkin carving, underrated or overrated?
2: Hugely overrated.
1: Amen. I love pumpkins. I love the Smashing Pumpkins. Great band. But I do not like having to take all the pumpkin guts out and do this and do that.
2: Now, I do like the seeds. If someone will take the seeds out and cook them up for me,
1: yeah,
2: I'll eat them.
1: That's fair. That's fair. Pumpkin seeds are good. Let's see here. Pumpkin pie, underrated or overrated?
2: Oh, underrated. I love pumpkin pie. Just love pumpkin pie.
1: Would you rather have pumpkin or sweet potato pie?
2: Pumpkin.
1: Okay.
2: Yeah.
1: I'm going to go underrated too.
2: Sweet potatoes. It's too sweet.
1: Apple cider donuts. Over or under?
2: Over.
1: Same. I feel the same way.
2: They're kind of, I don't know. I want a donut.
1: Same.
2: I don't have to have everything that. It's just like pumpkin spice.
1: Yeah. It doesn't have to be, you know, seasonally flavored or whatever.
2: Yeah.
1: Just give me the chocolate covered custard filled or give me one of Paul's sour cream donuts.
2: Yeah.
1: Here we go. Corn mazes. Over or under?
2: See, I rarely have found one that I've liked that has been any kind of a challenge.
1: Okay.
2: So I'm going to say over.
1: I'm going to say overrated too. I don't seek them out. The last time I was in one, I didn't have a good time.
2: No.
1: I'm lost enough in life as it is.
2: That's me.
1: You know?
2: If I do get lost and I'm just mad, I'm just going to just cut through everything. Get me out of here.
1: The only way this may be fun is if you have a date, a crush or whatever, and it's fun to get lost in the corn maze.
2: Yeah, I don't know how we're going to ever find our way out.
1: Oh, no. How do we get out of here? Well, you just walk through the corn.
2: Yeah, kind of.
1: just walk that way.
2: I see the barn is over there, so just go that way.
1: Thanksgiving, under or overrated?
2: Oh, under. I love Thanksgiving.
1: I think it's underrated, too.
2: Yeah.
1: Turkey, under or over?
2: I know what you're going to say. I'm going to say I love turkey.
1: I think it's so overrated. It's so dry.
2: Many people say that. But a lot of times we haven't done it in a few years now of frying a turkey.
1: Yeah.
2: Makes all the difference. Yeah. But I like it. Even if I just have regular turkey, though, I still like it.
1: If I cover it in enough mashed potatoes and cranberry sauce, it becomes...
2: Yeah. You know, now, see, I don't like the white meat. I don't like any kind of white meat.
1: Yeah.
2: Let's
1: do one more. Let's do early sunsets. Overrated or underrated?
2: Oh. I hate them.
1: You hate them?
2: Oh, yeah.
1: I can appreciate them. I don't hate them. No. I don't love them, but I can appreciate them for different reasons.
2: The day ends too soon.
1: Well, the day's not over. It's just you just don't have any more light.
2: No, and you got to go inside and...
1: Nobody said... all right, everybody, the sun is down. Please go inside now. And nobody's, that's not a thing. That's not a thing. You ever heard of a flashlight or a street lamp? You ever heard of, like, you know, we have electricity. You can go do things.
2: I don't like it. I don't like it. That's one of the bad things. I love high school football, but you start getting to this time of year by kickoff now, it's almost dark.
1: Yeah, I like that. I like for it to be dark and chilly at my football games, man.
2: A little
1: thermos of coffee, and sometimes you get a wild hair and just take your shirt off and twist it around your head like a helicopter, like Petey Pablo said, and everybody's like, oh my gosh, that guy's got his shirt off, and it's 30 degrees, and what's happening?
2: No.
1: Then you've got the flu and everything else.
2: Yeah, all right. Right.
1: You know. All right, some of the things we have to look forward to this fall, autumn season. Looking forward to this stuff, man. Even the stuff I'm not looking forward to, I'm kind of looking forward to. 627, Tamara's in the Casper Mechanical Heating and Air Conditioning Time Saver Traffic Center. Hey.
3: 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We're keeping an eye on one of your new problem spots through Fairfax County, the Beltway Outer Loop in Alexandria, dealing with a crash that's closing down most of your roadway before Van Dorn Street. Only a single left lane gets by. We're seeing delays now up to 10 to 15 minute jam ups, extreme slowdowns from Springfield Interchange. The delays will likely increase, so this is an area to avoid. Sully Road still has the crash northbound, blocking the right lane through Herndon between Frying Pan Road and Dulles Toll Road. With the Discover Cashback card, it's payback time when you earn cashback on everyday purchases. 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
3: Keep the rain gear close by today. Cool temperatures in the forecast, 68 with a good chance of rain in the forecast. Rain tonight at 57. Rain continues tomorrow. High tomorrow is 64. And a slight chance of showers on Thursday with Thursday's high in the upper 60s. For B101.5, Richard DeWedding at the Weather Channel.

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1: A little Stella Lefty there.
2: I like it when I...
1: Good stuff, good stuff. One more thing I want to touch on when it comes to fall. And I'm going to read this pretty much verbatim. I found this last night. Because, you know, when fall rolls around, a lot of people dread raking the leaves or blowing the leaves or whatever.
3: Yeah.
1: Personally, I don't think it's something to really stress about. If it gets done, great. If not, whatever. And then I read this last night, and this really just solidified my opinion on the whole thing. And this is what it says. See if you agree. When you really think about it this way, it's like, huh, okay.
3: Okay.
1: It says, a leaf blower is hilarious when you really think about it. It's an extremely loud machine making a leaf be somewhere else. That's the entire breakthrough. The leaf isn't gone. It hasn't been destroyed. Half the time, it hasn't even been picked up. We just decided its current coordinates were unacceptable, fired up an engine, and blasted it across the ground until it reached a location where seeing it no longer bothered us. 45 minutes of screaming machinery later, every leaf still exists. They're just over there now. Incredible work, everybody.
4: That's true.
1: We are just relocating the leaves. So, so, what is an acceptable distance from your yard for your leaves to be?
5: I guess it depends. You know, if you can, if you put it like in, into an area where they're not going to blow back. You know, if you can put them like into the woods or something.
1: And what keeps them from blowing back if they're in the woods?
5: Well, maybe you have. I don't know. I don't.
1: I'm not trying to be smarty pants. I'm saying the wind's going to do what the wind's going to do.
5: Yeah. I've never been a leaf blower person. To me, you get it done. If you're going to do it, just get a rake. I mean, to me, you do it just as you do it faster with a rake. But I know people love doing. People love to leaf blow. It's like power washing.
1: In a way. But the leaves get away from you sometimes, right?
5: Yeah.
1: And they go places you don't.

0: wanting to go, then you got to backtrack. You got to go back, and then
1: yeah,
0: now you're out of gas.
1: That's what I mean. That's to me, a rake is if you're going to do it, you get exercise and it's a little faster. But
0: and especially if you get a couple, two or three people out there doing it,
1: You can do it. Yeah,
0: you can rake them up pretty quick.
1: Yeah,
0: but really, I got to thinking about it, and it was like, man, most of the things we do in life is just us relocating.
1: It is a relocating. Yeah, it's absolutely. You're right.
0: That's all we're doing.
1: Uh huh. Yeah.
0: You know.
1: Yeah.
0: You clean the house. You're just moving stuff around to different places. Oh, but what about the trash, Jeremy? Okay, well, you're taking the trash out to a different location.
1: Right.
0: And then some other guy in a big, bad truck.
1: They have to move it. Then they move it.
0: They're moving it.
1: And then they move it again. And so it's moving several more times.
0: Well, what about recycling, Jeremy? Okay, well, it gets recycled. It gets turned into something else. You're moving it. Then it gets moved back to the shelves.
1: Yeah.
0: And everything on this planet and in this universe,
1: it's all just about moving.
0: Just moving.
1: Uh-huh.
0: Just moving stuff until we're like, okay, that's acceptable.
1: Yeah.
0: Isn't that crazy?
1: Yeah, it is. It's very true.
0: The Grease Monkey hotlines are open, as always. If you want to chime in, 540-899-1015 or 800-685-1015. And I know some people, you know, they'll rake the leaves, blow them into a pile, then they'll burn them, right? Some people do that.
1: Yeah.
0: Yeah. As long as you don't have any, you know.
1: As long as you're able to, yeah.
0: Able to.
1: I used to love to do that when I could.
0: It's a good time.
1: It is. It's fun.
0: Anna from King George says, I made the mistake of blowing leaves in shorts and sandals, and after a while the spiders that have nested in those leaves were crawling on me. Yeah, that's not good.
1: Yeah, you do run into that.
0: It's a good way to get bit. It's a good way to get itchy. Which, by the way, how old were you when you realized that jumping into a pile of leaves wasn't all it was cracked up to
1: be? Yeah, you sort of learn that
0: after a while, and you get those little particles up your nose, and if they're really dry, you know, and then the spiders and, you know, whatever kind of insect is bedding in the leaves. We got Working Fairy checking in, saying that's a crazy way to think of it. Just don't put the leaves in the street because motorcycles will slip in.
1: Yeah.
0: Right. Yeah, you got to be careful about
1: same
0: that.
1: Same with grass. When you're mowing grass, they always tell you that. Somebody was mowing on Route 3 on Kings Highway yesterday, and there was all kinds of grass.
0: I noticed that.
1: And I thought, boy, I would not want to be, if you're on a motorcycle today, be very careful in this area.
0: Yeah, absolutely.
1: You see all that. And I will say this, it's not fall yet.
0: It is fall. Don't do that.
1: 8 o'clock, 8:04 tonight. Now at 8:05,
0: all right,
1: can have this conversation.
0: No, we're going to have the conversation now because I'm not on the air at 8:04 p.m. I'm getting ready for Betty Bye. But you know what? I'll call you at 8:04 tonight to wish you a very happy fall. How about that?
1: I don't think that's a good idea at all.
0: You don't think so?
1: I don't.
0: Well, you probably shouldn't have said that then. Just say
1: it. It just seems that it still is summer out. It's still summer.
0: No, it's not.
1: I am basking right now in summer.
0: It's like 60, what is it, 65 right now?
1: Whatever. It'll warm up today.
0: It's not going to warm up. It's a high of 68.
2: Happy fall, y'all.
1: That's what summer's all about.
0: Look at Friday, dude. Have you looked at Friday? Weather, listen to me. Look at me, Linda, listen. Friday's weather and Saturday is what dreams are made of. It makes me want to light one of those pecan pie scented candles and rub it on my body.
1: Wow.
0: I'm sorry, that was a little too far.
1: That was just way too much.
0: But that's the way I feel. Just give me that wax, baby. Give me that hot wax. Whew. I'm ready for fall.
2: Happy fall, y'all.
1: Happy fall, y'all.
0: Why is he walking around with wax all over
1: him? I don't know.
0: Man, that's Jeremy. He's excited about
1: fall. Excited it's fall. Yeah.
0: Oh, boy. Tamara's in the Casper Mechanical Heating and Air Conditioning Time Saver Traffic Center. Talk to me.
3: 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We're keeping an eye on the Beltway Outer Loop through Fairfax and Alexandria with the accident, allowing for only a left lane to get by before Van Dorn Street. So most of your roadway is closed. Jam-ups from Springfield Interchange, but they have improved. Sully Road, still one of those problem spots to look out for because you've got the crash. In Herndon, the good news is it has been moved to the right shoulder northbound between Frying Pan Road and Dulles Toll Road. The earlier Sully Road crash has been cleared southbound through Chantilly. 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
1: So how soon do you pick out a pumpkin anyway? Is today the day? I'm going to buy a pumpkin of some sort today. I don't know. Maybe just one of those little ones at the grocery store or whatever. But sooner or later, it's going to come time to head out to the old farm and pick out a big one. Speaking of that, 7:40 this morning, we're going to play a little something we like to call
2: Know the Show.
1: Yeah, baby. That's where we ask you a question about the show. And we see if you know it. That's why we call it Know the Show. You see what we did there?
3: I got you. Gotcha.
1: We got a 4-pack of tickets to Round Hill Farms. Oh, it's the 30th anniversary Fall Festival in Culpeper. That's so great, man. That's a long time.
3: Yeah, it is.
1: I was 6 years old when I started that. Good stuff. Saturdays and Sundays in September and October, Friday through Sunday. They've got train rides. They got a bounce pad. Ted loves the bounce pad. He's like, Jeremy, please take me to Round Hill Farms. I want to get on the bounce pad. Please, please, please, please, please. And I take him out there, and he jumps around, breaks a hip, and we got to leave. Pumpkin patch, corn maze, petting zoo, all that stuff. So if you want your tickets to Round Hill Farm, we got you coming up at 7:40.
3: I'm concerned.
1: Yeah. Why? What's wrong?
3: We just went back to the kitchen, you know, and there's a thing of like fortune cookies, like fortune cookies,
1: Halloween fortune cookies.
3: So I thought, well, I'll try one. So I took one, I opened it up. I've never gotten a fortune like this before.
1: What does it say?
3: Run.
1: That's all it says.
3: Run.
1: So
3: I don't know what to do. Do I just start running?
1: So you can thank our buddy.

0: Palmer for that. Palmer's like, I think he's 9
1: okay.
0: years old. He dropped in yesterday. We put him on the air.
1: Yeah.
0: And he brought us some Halloween fortune cookies. Yeah. They're orange, black, and purple.
1: Yeah. I'd never seen those. So I thought, I'll try one. So I tried a purple one. And I opened it up and it just says, you know, usually it's, you know, like filled with wisdom. Run.
0: Yeah, they're basically, they're like unfortunate cookies, basically.
1: Yeah, yeah.
0: You know what I mean?
1: Oh, yeah, for Halloween, of course.
0: Yeah, okay. It. So it
1: I
0: fits.
1: Gotcha. Okay.
0: Yeah, my fortune was like your skeletons are coming out of the closet or something. And
1: okay.
0: You know, something.
1: Okay, so it's Halloween themed. I thought it was just the color of the cookies were, you know, the
0: no.
1: Halloween color. No, actually, so okay.
0: Yeah, it says things like, you know, sleep with one eye open. Or
1: yeah, or in this case...
0: You smell better when you're sleeping or whatever.
1: You know, run.
0: Run. I wish we would open a fortune cookie and the fortune would just say, happy fall, y'all. You know?
1: Oh. Again, it's still... It's still Christmas.
0: It's still Christmas.
1: It's still summer.
0: Grandma got run over by right? Yeah.
1: It's still summer.
0: That's funny.
1: Let's realize.
0: It's not summer anymore.
1: We still have like 13 hours of summer to go. I'm trying to take every last drop. Good to the last drop.
0: You enjoy that denial juice you're drinking. Tamara's in the Casper Mechanical Heating and Air Conditioning Time Saver Traffic Center. Good morning.
2: 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We've got an update on your Beltway Outer Loop. Before Van Dorn Street, the earlier crash has now been cleared. This was the one previously only allowing for a lane to get by on the left. So that is a major improvement. The delays are starting to get out of your way. Now for your ride on I-66 eastbound, we're still seeing the crash along the left side of the roadway through Fauquier County at Route 17. Pack your patience there. 395 northbound starting to give you those jam ups through Arlington to the 14th Street Bridge from Washington Boulevard. With the Discover Cashback Card, it's payback time when you earn cash back on everyday purchases. 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
2: Show. Yeah, it's a frog floater out there this morning. The roads.
3: I like that term.
2: I heard it for the first time this morning, and I stole it from somebody else, and I'm going to continue to use it. And also, somebody said the roads were soupy this morning. So.
3: Soupy is a good, but I like frog floater. It's pretty like descriptive.
2: Jeremy, Ted, and AJ here, and we have officially entered soup season starting today.
4: Happy fall, y'all!
3: Happy fall, y'all!
5: 13 more hours, please.
3: Oh, I thought you were going to say happy fall, y'all.
2: He already has multiple times this morning.
5: I have, but I just wanted,
3: we have 13 hours.
5: We have 13 more hours of summer left.
2: He's pulling this. Because somebody sent a text in and said, technically, fall doesn't start till 8.04 p.m. So he has gone to this whole thing where he's like, it's actually not, it's still summer. So
5: I want to get all that I can out of summer.
2: Just let him have it. Let him have it.
3: It's fine.
2: Everybody knows it's 65 degrees and raining right now. So,
5: but we still have 13 more hours of summer.
3: You still have 13 more hours. I'm accepting fall now.
2: You can say that if I can say this. Happy fall, y'all. Ted Schubel has three things you need to know. Good morning.
5: 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Work continuing at a steady pace at Kalahari in Spotsylvania, opening less than 2 months away. A safety and traffic improvement project on Route 1 between Stafford Avenue and College Avenue begins tomorrow in Fredericksburg. VDOT's Alexis Breeden says, among other things, the project will add pedestrian signals and sidewalks. Work will continue there until next October. New leadership, new directors named at the Fredericksburg Area Museum and Downtown Greens. Details, B1015.com or check our Facebook page.

0: Center.
1: All right, coming up next, we're going to talk about that one time you screwed up at work. AJ smiled. I think everybody can think about at least one time at a job that they really messed up and it wasn't good. I've got at least two stories for you.
2: Only two?
1: I mean, maybe three that I can think of.
2: That you can share.
1: Yeah.
2: Yeah.
1: I probably have like six or seven, but we'll talk about it coming up next. If you're brave enough to share, do so on the Grease Monkey Hotlines, 540-899-1015 or 800-685-1015. 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It's all good. 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
3: 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An update on your 95 ride. Good news through the southbound stretch in Prince William County. No longer seeing the disabled vehicle near Dumfries Road. Northbound, however, you've got some ramp restrictions impacting your on-ramp from Dale Boulevard, exit 156. And we're seeing a northbound crash through Fairfax County near Springfield Franconia, exit 169. That is on the right shoulder. Passable, but within some delays. Overall, about a 20-minute ride from Dale Boulevard to Springfield Franconia. With the Discover Cashback Card, it's payback time when you earn cash back on everyday purchases. 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

B101.5. Good morning. It is the Jeremy Gray Show. Jeremy, Ted, and AJ here. The number 540-899-1015 or 800-685-1015. It's the Grease Monkey Hotlines. Coming up next, we are talking about that one time you really messed up at work. It's all good. You can't be fired for it now. We're talking about it next. Tame Impala, Dracula's on now. It's B101.5. Good morning.

0: I did not.
1: Yeah. Apparently an Amtrak construction crew accidentally severed a cable. Yeah. And that caused hundreds of flights to be grounded and canceled. Because of the outage. So that's a big oopsie-daisy there. There's certain cables you just don't want to cut, you know?
0: They're like, it'll be fine. Everything is shut down.
1: Everything is done. The only cable I've cut in my entire life is my son's umbilical cord.
0: Oh, did you cut it?
1: Oh, for sure, yeah.
0: That's great. Yeah. You never told us that.
1: Yeah, you got to be a part of that. You got to do that, man. It's good stuff. Anyway, that caused a lot of issues yesterday, and it was all because, apparently, a construction crew severed the wrong cable. Not good. Big oopsie daisy. May or may not have a job today. I don't know. None of my business. But it had me thinking about all the times I've screwed up on the job. Mm-hmm. And I was wondering if you wanted to share some of your stories. 540-899-1015 or 800-685-1015. Grease Monkey Hotlines. If you're still employed somewhere, I understand if you don't want to share. Me, I'm not. I don't care. Plus, I'm an open book and really don't care much anyway.
0: Even if you messed up here, I feel like you'd be like, so guess what I did?
1: Oh, I've messed up here. Nothing major, but I've definitely messed up.
0: Yeah. I mean, I think everyone messes up here and there, but not like majorly.
1: Yeah. I mean, yeah.
0: Not like into the world. Not like grounding air traffic, you know?
1: Let's start with this. Let's start with Anna in King George, who says the store elevator had broken and we needed to bring product outside and around the store to get it up onto the sales floor when I was doing it. I accidentally dropped some of the product off the cart and somebody came in and picked it up behind me and then took it home. Oh no, it was a couple hundred dollars worth of product we were out of.
0: Oh no.
1: Did not know it happened and it was all caught on camera.
0: But somebody else stole it. That is, feel like you're a victim in that situation.
2: Yes. Yeah.
1: Yeah.
0: I hope you didn't get like super blamed for that.
1: Yeah, that's a tough one. That's a tough one. Obviously you shouldn't be stealing stuff from a store.
0: No. Yeah.
1: So that's...
0: Oh, that's... My stomach would just sink when I found out that happened.
1: No kidding. By the way, I have not proofread this one, so I'm going to go through it gingerly. This is from Becky. She said, my company was going through a restructuring, and my team went out to lunch, but I was working on a project, and I couldn't go. When they got back, I meant to message my friend, but instead I messaged our boss and asked, did so-and-so spill the beans on anything at lunch? Ha!
0: Oh, no.
1: As soon as I hit send, I realized what I did. She said, nope, just had beans on my nachos.
0: Oh, I mean, at least she has a good sense of humor.
1: Dude, can we just agree? That is one of the worst feelings in the world when you send a text to the wrong person.
2: We had a situation here where there were two Chris's, and one Chris was the boss.
0: Oh, this was before my time.
2: Okay. Yeah. And let's just say there was always a lot of discussion about the boss.
0: Oh.
2: But you wanted to make sure...
0: It went to the right Chris.
2: Yeah. So someone told me you put in... So you wouldn't have that problem for the Chris that I did a lot. You put an... You put an X.
0: Gotcha.
2: X Chris. And then his name.
0: And then it wouldn't do it.
2: It would go to the bottom of the group. You have to go find it. It was harder to find than just... Oh, it was terrible.
0: Oh, that's funny.
2: You'd always have to look at it because we came really close. I forgot about that.
1: Dude, you've got to be so careful.
2: Yes, you do.
1: So careful. I actually scared my dad once. He sent a text message to an ex-girlfriend of mine. And it was it was colorful. Like, in a joking way.
0: Yeah, your dad's a jokester, so yeah.
1: It was very colorful. And her mom and dad were very, like, uppity, you know.
0: Yeah.
1: They did not like our kind of humor.
0: Right. Yeah.
1: Not our kind of humor, anyway. And he goes, hey, I sent so-and-so this text message, and she hasn't responded. And I said, oh, her mom has her phone today. And he lost it. He's like, no, you can't. I just sent her this, and you can't. Oh, it was watching
0: funny.
1: Him.
0: Oh, panic. Dude,
1: I just know he was sweating. But this is going back to messing up on the job. Which one of you wants to share first? Because I have a story.
2: I hadn't been here long, and at that time
0: it was last week.
2: Anyway, yeah. We went out and you recorded everything. I recorded everything. It was on cassette, and it was this big recorder, and I dropped it. I just started and it just felt like
0: that's thousands of dollars.
2: Yeah. It was just like you know, that's and it didn't work

0: was just like, I'm sorry, I'll pay for it. And they were like, no, you don't have to. But I felt terrible.
1: They probably felt bad for you, too. They're like, he just started and you dropped it on the floor, broke it. We'll take it out of your paycheck. Go ahead, AJ. I know you're chomping at the bit.
2: I'm not. I did cost my company thousands of dollars, though.
3: Whoa, thousands?
2: So, yeah, probably.
3: Oh, my God.
2: So what I did, I learned very fast. You measure twice. You don't make assumptions. So when I was the marketing director at the mall, we had all these vacant units that were kind of around the food court area and this hallway that went between the food court and like Victoria's Secret.
1: Yeah.
2: So there are all these big blank walls. And they're like, okay, you're going to order, go measure them. We're going to order graphics. And they're these big vinyl adhesive graphics. So I measured the one.

0: that was up front in the food court. I measured the height and I measured the width. I made the assumption that all the ones in the back hallway were the same height.
1: Oh, no.
0: But I measured the width.
2: No.
0: They were not. No. I was off by like a foot. Like, I had no idea that the ceiling was lower there. I just assumed the ceiling was the same height all over.
2: Oh, that's why we don't assume.
0: I know. Oh, I learned fast. And then after that, I was super paranoid. I was measuring things like 3, 4, 5, 6 times. I had somebody with me like, can you verify that I'm correct?
2: Measure twice, cut once, right?
0: Oh, absolutely. So graphics came in and the installer was installing them. And they came to my office and they're like, hey. And I'm like, so they had to like trim down the graphics and they looked really weird for like a long time.
2: Did you get chewed or what?
0: I profusely apologize. I mean, they didn't really chew me out. They were very gracious about it. Eventually I think we ended up having to reorder some of the graphics, but we're talking like, that's a lot of money and install and everything.
3: We all make mistakes, right?
0: But that was after years being on the job. They knew my quality of work and that I didn't mess up like that. So luckily I had a good reputation for them not to like be super mad at me. But I was more mad at myself that I was like, why did I assume?
2: Yeah.
0: So now, like, if I have to measure anything, I'm super paranoid.
3: It's a lesson learned, right? We learn lessons. Oh boy, where can I even start? There's the time I ran out of gas in a company truck on I-40. There's the time I ran over a metal rake driving a Gator when I was dragging ball fields back in the day when I was like 19, popped a tire of the Gator, had to stop everything we were doing, haul the Gator off. But I think the one that stands out the most for me is I was like 20, I was just getting going good in radio. Like I was really trying to get some momentum and get a full-time job doing this. And I was like 22 maybe, 21, 22. And we were doing a contest at the radio station, similar to what we've done here before. It was like a high-low kind of game. And where you would call in and you'd guess whether the money was
0: higher or lower.
3: Higher or lower. So they called in, they took their guess, and I said, oh, I'm sorry, it's too high. Try again at, 11:20. We'll do it again. And it was actually too low.
0: You're making my chest, like, you're giving me anxiety right now.
3: And my program director at the time, God rest her soul, she was one of the most intimidating people on the planet. I'm serious.
0: Okay.
3: Like, she never raised her voice, but she could stare a hole through your soul.
0: Like that, I'm disappointed in you.
3: Oh, yeah.
0: Like that, you know.
3: So I pretty much lost any kind of, we had to go back and had to get back on the air and be like, hey, listen, I made a mistake. But then some people have already tuned out and they're coming back later and they don't
0: know. Oh,
3: no. So we had to do all these big announcements. Like, actually, Jeremy's an idiot and he doesn't know what's high and what's low. But here's the real deal. And it was like, they were really teed off. They were, and they should have been. Like, I mean,
0: has that made you paranoid for our on-air contests?
3: Yes. From then on. It was a lesson learned, though, right?
0: Yeah. Sure. You're like, double check, write it down, look at it, double check.
3: And it was all about punctuality, too. Like, a time before that, we were doing a contest. I teased it for 1:20.
0: Yeah.
3: And I ran the contest at like 1:18 or 19. And then I hear these footsteps coming down the hall.
0: Oh,
3: and I see my PD cross a window, much like we have here. She walks in and she goes, what time did you say you were going to do that contest? I said, 1:20. She goes, if you say you're going to do a contest at 1:20, do it at 1:20. And then walked out. And I was like, yes, ma'am.
0: I'm
3: 21, dude. I got like one hair on my chin. You know what I'm saying? I'm just...
0: But the takeaway is we've all messed up.
3: All messed up. Here's a text. My coworker sent an email to the entire organization that we ran announcing we were having a naked goods sale.
0: Oh, no.
3: They misspelled baked. And it wasn't caught by spell check.
0: Oh, that's funny.
3: Imagine showing up wearing nothing but socks, though. And you're like, hey.
0: Hey, I thought this is what we were doing. Am I wrong?
3: Oh, that's funny. That is funny, man. Yeah, but the moral of the story is we've all made mistakes. The important thing is that we learn from them and try not to let it happen again. Like AJ, who cost her company thousands and thousands of dollars.
0: It wasn't like thousands and thousands.
3: You said thousands.
0: It was probably like a couple thousand dollars.
3: That's thousands and thousands. That's two.
0: I'm just saying.
3: Know the show.

0: 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We got tickets to Round Hill Farm in Culpeper. 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
1: Hey, Jeremy. 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Keeping an eye on your problem spot through 95 northbound in Prince William County, Dale City. Giving you a 25-minute jam up from Dale Boulevard to Franconia Springfield Parkway. And don't forget about that incident reportedly on the right shoulder on 95 northbound near Springfield Franconia exit 169. This is passable, but it is adding to some of those jam-ups drivers are experiencing. We'll have a look at the Beltway Inner Loop with a new incident up next. 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
1: Keep the rain here close by today. Cool temperatures in the forecast, 68 with a good chance of rain in the forecast. Rain tonight at 57. Rain continues tomorrow. High tomorrow is 64. And a slight chance of showers on Thursday with Thursday's high in the upper 60s. For B101.5, Richard DeWedding at the Weather Channel.

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1: My goodness. All right. 7:44. Good morning, Jeremy, Ted, and AJ. I guess it's about that time. Time to see if you
2: know the show.
1: Oh, yeah, baby. About to ask you a question about the show, and we're going to see if you know it, and that's why we call it what, Ted?
3: Know the show.
1: My man.
2: Look at you.
1: All right, so here's the deal. We've got 4 tickets to Round Hill Farm in Culpeper. If you want to go to Round Hill Farm, if you want to pick some pumpkins, if you want to get on the train, come on, ride the train.
2: Ride it. Ride.
1: Yep, if you want to get on the jump pad, jump around.
2: Those are fun.
1: Jump around.
2: Jump up and get down.
1: If you want to, what else is there to do there?
2: Zip line.
1: If you want to get on the zip line.
2: I came in like a wrecking ball. I never found a heart in love. All I wanted was to run.
1: What else do they have there around here?
2: Petting zoo.
1: Petting zoo, yes, if you want to pet the zoo.
2: Who let the dogs out?
1: Okay. Anyway, there's a lot of stuff to
3: what
1: do.
3: What is happening here?
2: We're giving a song for every activity.
1: We're a little off kilter today. It's the first day of fall, and we are
3: we're
1: stoked.
3: No, it's not the first.
2: Look,
3: it's not, no,
2: look fall Ted, is the start. What does my mug say? Can you read cursive?
3: Yeah.
2: I'm kidding.
1: Oh, they also
3: fall is my favorite.
2: Yeah.
1: It's a great mug.
3: But it's still not fall. It's still, there's still another almost 12 hours to go.
1: Sorry, can't hear you. If you want to go, you got to know the show. And the number is 540-899-1015 or 800-685-1015. The Grease Monkey hotlines are open and ready to go. AJ, let's do it.
2: All right. So over the weekend, Jeremy said that they went to what? They went to a... Can I give half the title maybe?
1: Yeah, go ahead. I don't care.
2: They went to a blank truck event.
1: There you go.
2: Yeah.
1: That works.
2: And it was loud.
1: It was loud and sweaty and... sunscreeny. Have,
2: you
1: like,
2: ended
1: sunscreen
2: up
1: in my eyes.
2: Laying out in the car for a little bit.
1: Oh, yeah. Oh, yeah. The kid was like, I need a nap, Dad. And I said, Dad needs a nap, too. In the AC.
2: Let's go nap.
1: So, yeah. Just call in and tell us what that event was, and we'll hook you up with this 4-pack of tickets to Round Hill Farm. Does that sound good? I think so. All right. Go out there and get you a pumpkin. Boy, them pumpkins are a little damp this morning, though.
2: Yeah, they are.
1: Got a soggy pumpkin patch, but it's all good, baby. I'm just so excited. I cannot wait to go get mine. I cannot wait. I'm going to get some mums, too.
2: Oh, mums are so pretty.
1: Mums the word. 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Go.
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0: Discover, keeping an eye on your problem spot through Prince William County, 95 northbound before Dale Boulevard to Franconia Springfield Parkway. You've got a 30-minute delay. And we're also seeing a crash on the right shoulder near Springfield Franconia. So that's adding to some of those rubbernecking slowdowns getting by. Now for your drive on I-66 eastbound, an update. You've got a crash through Fairfax County, reportedly on the left side after 123. Expect a 30-minute backup here as well. With the Discover Cashback Card, it's payback time when you earn cash back on everyday purchases. 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I'm Tamara Matthews, B101.5 Time Saver Traffic.
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0: B101.5. Good morning. Who's this?
1: This is Cindy. How are you?
2: Oh, yay, Cindy.
0: Cindy! Hey, we're doing good. How about you?
1: I'm doing okay. Just on 95 in this traffic.
0: Oh.
1: I'm doing okay.
0: Well, thoughts and prayers. And, man, that's rough. How's the road looking? Is it wet? Is it soupy?
1: Yes, very wet. But I'm going south, so I'm not in the major traffic. But, yeah. We're moving along pretty well.
0: All right. I hear your windshield wipers, so that's good. You got those going. They're

0: operating correctly. They're functioning.
1: Yep. That's correct. They are.
0: Headlights are on. Yeah.
1: Yes, they are. I'm doing safety. Seatbelt, Bluetooth. We're good to go.
0: 10-2.
2: Safety first.
0: Are you 10-2?
2: It's not 10-2 anymore.
0: What is it?
2: It's 3-8. I can't remember. They changed it. They absolutely changed it.
0: I think it's 3-6-9. Dang, she fine. Anyway. All right. Here we go. Let's see if you
2: know the show.
0: Here we go.
2: All right. So over the weekend, Jeremy attended what event?
1: Monster Truck Show.
0: Yeah.
2: Yes.
0: Yes, indeed. It was interesting. You ever been to one?
1: I'm not. And as he shared, it's very loud. So I can probably concur that would happen. But maybe one day I'll go to it. But it's not on my bucket list.
0: Yeah, I hear that. And how about this? First day of fall today. Are you excited or what?
1: Yes, I'm so happy.
2: Yay.
0: Yes. Yes.
1: Weather.
0: I'm telling you, another fall person. This is great. Well, this is actually going to fit in nicely then with your love for the autumn season. You got yourself a 4-pack of tickets to Round Hill Farms, okay?
1: Awesome.
2: Yay.
0: Yeah, they got all kinds of stuff out there. Pumpkins, a big old slide, a petting zoo, corn maze, train rides, all kinds of stuff. So it'll be a good time. Listen, have a great day and tell us what station made you a winner.
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3: Yeah, baby.
0: I love it. Great job.
2: At least she's traveling south, which means not so bad.
0: Not so bad, but we came from, actually, when we left the Monster Truck Show the other day, we kind of, GPS took us an alternate route, kind of like through the country or whatever.
2: Oh, that's nice.
0: It's so much better.
2: I love that.
0: And we went.
2: It's like it'll add on 10 minutes. I'm like, add on 10 minutes, then if I get a nice view of the country.
0: Right. If it means I don't have to stare at somebody's bumper sticker for the next 45 minutes, please take me on a country road. Take me home, country roads. but it was a good time. There were like lots of windy hills and fun stuff where your stomach kind of like drops or whatever. Oh, yeah. We had a good time. Good time. That was the best part of the trip, honestly, was the ride back.
2: Yeah.
0: To Fredericksburg. That was pretty cool. But anyway, 7:57. What do you want to make know the show tomorrow, AJ?
2: So I looked up if it's what the hand placement on the wheel is now, and it's not 10-2, it's 9-3. So I think we make it 9-3.
0: All right, 9-3. Let's go with it. According to
2: the world. According to Google.
0: The proper positioning for your hands.
2: And probably any driving school, it is now 9-3.
0: 9-3. All right. 9-3 will be the answer for Know the Show tomorrow. Cool stuff. Jeremy Gray Show. Jeremy right here. AJ right there.
2: Hey.
0: Ted Wardo is he's down the hall.
2: Doing Ted things.
0: You already know. 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
4: 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We've got an update on your drive through Arlington. 395 northbound has a new incident. Two left lanes blocked due to flooding between the Pentagon and GW Parkway. Expect a 10-minute jam up that will likely increase. Now for your ride on I-66 eastbound. Still seeing significant jam ups through Fairfax County with this newer crash. After 123, the good news is it has now been moved to the right shoulder. Expect a 20-minute delay. 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
2: Show. Am I the only one that eats chili for breakfast sometimes? I mean, it's 8:12.
3: No, Luke does.
2: Does he really?
3: Oh, yeah. He'll eat dinner stuff for breakfast.
2: Yeah.
3: I can't do that. I can do breakfast for dinner, not dinner for breakfast.
2: I can do both. I'm versatile.
3: He is, too. And I'm just like, how are you eating, like, he'll do the most random dinner stuff with his eggs. I just can't.
2: A man's got to do what a man's got to do. You know what I'm saying?
3: Yeah, he's like, I'll just take this leftover roasted pork we did tonight. I'll just throw it with some eggs. And I'm like,
2: good man.
3: But that's a dinner pork.
2: It's whatever you want, whenever you want. You know what I'm saying?
3: I mean, I guess who decided that breakfast stuff is breakfast stuff, really?
2: Right. And what better way to kick off fall than having a bowl of chili for breakfast? I mean, come on, man. What are we
3: talking about? Do you have a little sour cream in it?
2: I don't know. I'm trying to cut. My cholesterol levels were just a tidbit high.
3: You could get, like, lower fat sour cream. Right?
2: I could.
3: Yeah.
2: But that's just not worth it.
3: It's actually not that bad. Once you switch to, like, low-fat sour cream, it's not as bad.
2: Maybe I'll give it a try someday.
3: You should. Maybe. Sour cream, cheese, oyster crackers up in there.
2: Sounds good.
3: Yeah.
2: Ted Schubel has three things you need to know. Good morning.
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Pittsburgh. VDOT's Alexis Breeden says, among other things, the project will add pedestrian signals and sidewalks. Work will continue there until next October. New leadership, new directors named at the Fredericksburg Area Museum and Downtown Greens. 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
1: Very.
0: You want it?
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2: 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Is it overrated or is it underrated?
3: We'll
2: do it next. Hang tight. Good morning, Tamara. What's happening?
3: 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We're keeping an eye on your ride through Arlington. 395 northbound still dealing with flooding that's blocking two left lanes between the Pentagon and GW Parkway. Expect a 10-minute slowdown, but overall, we're seeing 45-minute jam-ups from the Beltway to the 14th Street Bridge. Now, these delays have increased due to this flooding, so this is definitely an area that you want to avoid at all costs this morning if you can. 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
1: I'm trying to decipher the lyrics to that song. I'm getting off track right now, but I hate that I made you love me because I barely tried. Is she saying that if she would have really tried, that he would have really loved her? Is that did I get that wrong? Is that what she says? Anyway.
2: Yeah, no.
1: I love that song. But fall. Welcome to
2: yes.
1: fall. Happy fall, y'all. All that stuff. I'm excited. There's no other way to put it, man. I'm excited. I come alive this time of year.
2: Me too.
1: I thrive.
2: I'm ready.
1: I'm alive and thriving or something. Anyway.
2: Acceptable. Yes.
1: There's a lot of stuff, a lot of festivities that happen during this time of year. And I want to play a little game of over under. I love this game.
2: Okay.
1: And what I mean by that, is it overrated or underrated?
2: Okay. I'm ready.
1: I'm going to go down a list here. And feel free to explain yourself. And I'll go down the list and you tell me if it's underrated or overrated. Okay.
2: Okay.
1: Apple cider.
2: Overrated.
1: Overrated. Really? What's your hot beverage of choice?
2: I mean, I like hot chocolate probably more than apple cider.
1: Yeah. Okay. Okay. I said it was underrated.
2: Now I say that because I'm thinking of it as hot apple cider, but if we're talking like sparkling apple juice, like the really good stuff that's almost like champagne, but not, I love that. I could drink that all day.
1: By the way, you're more than welcome to join in on the conversation. 540-899-1015 or 800-685-1015. Grease Monkey Hotlines. Leaf peeping, underrated or overrated?
2: Underrated.
1: You think it's underrated?
2: I love when the leaves start to change and you drive through the mountains and you're like, oh, look at all these patches of orange and red.
1: I love it just as much as you do, but I said it was overrated for one reason.
2: Why?
1: One reason. The leaves are not overrated. I love it. Love it.
2: Oh, is it the peeping part?
1: Get me on the Blue Ridge Parkway, boy. No, I'm sorry. Okay. It's only overrated to me because when you try to go places like New England or whatever, you know,
2: you got to book a year in advance.
1: You do.
2: And
1: a Super 8 goes from being like $49 a night to $249 a night for like a cheap motel.
2: Yeah.
1: All because the leaves are turning different colors. I think that's obnoxious.
2: When we booked Graves Mountain Lodge, we booked it like a year in advance, like over the first week of October. And we had to, like, because that's their apple festival.
1: Oh,
2: and that's when the leaves are changing. But it was so beautiful.
1: Just got a text, by the way. Hot apple cider is delicious and pretty much the only hot beverage I like. All right. Thanks for chiming in.
2: Yeah.
1: Appreciate that.
2: I'm just not a big, like, cooked apple, hot apple person.
1: Yeah, that makes sense.
2: Yeah.
1: Sweater weather, underrated or overrated?
2: Underrated.
1: Same. I agree.
2: I love sweater weather.
1: Pumpkin carving, underrated or overrated?
2: Overrated.
1: Overrated. Thank you.
2: I like the look of just like the whole pumpkin.
1: Yes.
2: Pumpkin. On the porch. So I don't need to carve them. I just want like a bunch.
1: And it doesn't help that once you carve them, they rot quicker.
2: Yeah.
1: And they just become a sloppy mess. And it stinks.
2: Well, our squirrels love to get inside of them and eat.
1: Fun fact, squirrels get smarter this time of year. Do you know that?
2: Really?
1: Yep, because this is the time of year where they have to remember where they hid all their stuff.
2: Oh, that makes sense.
1: Yeah, they spent all
2: They're
1: summer.
2: Like, where did I put those nuts?
1: Yep, hunting and gathering. Now they got to figure out where they put it. Let's see here. Pumpkin pie, underrated or overrated?
2: Ugh, overrated. Really? I don't like pumpkin pie.
1: Okay. All
2: right. Yeah.
1: Apple cider donuts, underrated or overrated?
2: Overrated.
1: Yep, I agree. Just give me a look. When it comes to donuts, I've never met a donut I didn't like, but chocolate covered, custard filled, or one of Paul's bakeries.
2: Just good old fashioned glazed.
1: What is that? Sour cream donut.
2: Mm. Oh, okay. I've never had the sour cream. I actually like the strawberry glazed topping is my fave.
1: Oh, here we go. Corn mazes. Underrated or overrated?
2: I will go underrated because corn mazes are a lot of fun.
1: I went overrated. I'm sorry. I'm lost enough in life. I don't need to go lose my... I don't need to pay $15 to get lost in a cornfield. I don't need to do that.
2: Do you remember a few years ago when that family got lost in the corn maze and they had to, like... They called to, like, have emergency services come find them in the... Like, it got dark and they got
1: was
2: scared.
1: Was that local?
2: No, it wasn't local, but it was, like... I can't remember. It was a few years ago. Maybe some of our listeners remember. But they had to call. And
1: That's
2: people
1: kind of
2: came in and, like... got them out of the corn maze. I think it was a really big one.
1: Pro tip. Remember, when you're lost in a corn maze, you are in corn and you can walk through
2: it. I would have just picked a direction and walked through it. Yeah,
1: that's all you got to do.
2: It was in Massachusetts. Two young children, including a three-week-old newborn.
1: Oh, no.
2: So, and then the family like ended up calling 911 because they got,
1: Also, a fun fact.
2: Lost.
1: Pro tip, a three-week-old is zero help when you're lost in a corn maze. Thanksgiving, underrated or overrated?
2: Thanksgiving.
1: I went underrated. I think Thanksgiving.
2: I'll go underrated with you as well.
1: Because we go through this every year, but Thanksgiving is that time where you just get to exist with the people you love, right? You get to exist and break bread and fellowship and talk and just watch football, just hang out. It's just a great time to bond and connect with people. It's just a good...
2: I'm going to change my answer. I want to go underrated / overrated. Underrated because, like, the time with family is amazing. Overrated because I think people stress themselves out with cooking the most perfect food and taking the whole entire day doing that.
1: Yeah, yeah.
2: You know, so I would say, like, I don't know, figure out a good balance so that you can be a part of the family stuff too.
1: Balance is good. Turkey, underrated or overrated?
2: Overrated.
1: I agree.
2: Sorry.
1: Overrated.
2: Not a big turkey person.
1: Anytime, they're always like, you got that bird ready? You got a bird? I'm like, I don't even care if they, listen. I would take pizza over turkey.
2: Oh, same.
1: You know what I mean?
2: Like, throw a big old steak on the grill. I would rather like a good steak. Because I have to, like, dip it in, like, all the things to make it not taste like turkey.
1: Every time I eat turkey, it's like I have a side effect from medication, like dry mouth or something. I'm having unless it has cranberry sauce and mashed potatoes on top.
2: The perfect bite is, like, all the toppings on on the turkey.
1: Yep. Amen to that. Fall scented candles. Underrated or overrated?
2: Ooh. Okay, if they're like an earthy scent, I would say underrated. If they're like super sweet, then overrated.
1: I kind of agree with the super sweet. I don't want the candle to have too sweet of a smell.
2: I don't want it to be like maple pecan pie. I can't do that. But if it's like pumpkin patch and it has like the good earthy smell to it, then I'm in.
1: But I will tell you this. This time of year, I love a good fall scented candle. In fact, I'm debating on just lighting a pecan pie candle later and just pouring the wax on my chest.
2: Well,
1: yeah,
2: that's a lot of sharing right there.
1: I told you I'm into it.
2: I was gonna say, do you make sure that it doesn't burn you?
1: Couple of texts here. You better carve pumpkins with Eli. Absolutely.
2: Oh, yeah. Just,
1: absolutely.
2: Yeah.
1: Yeah. I would never take the joy from him away from, you know, I'm not going to be that selfish. Melanie says, my husband and I love staying up late and cooking turkeys together. That's nice. That's a great thing.
2: See, that's nice that you do it together.
1: Here you go. Cooking together as a family is key for making it not overrated.
2: I like that.
1: That is so true.
2: When it's all put on one person and they're just like, that's a little unfair. But when it's the family cooking together and prepping together and like laying out the food, I think that's really nice.
1: Or like focus on one thing. Like you're bringing the cherry pie. Okay. So you make the cherry pie and that's your thing. You don't need to make seven different things. Have other people make things and make it easier. Don't stress.

0: We divide and conquer.
1: Right.
0: That's, is the way we kind of do it.
1: That's a good way to do it. And somebody just sent a text and said, what about fried turkey? Okay, that's better.
0: Oh, fried turkey is a completely different story. Yeah. That is really good.
1: Absolutely. So
0: got to deep fry that thing.
1: Cheers to fall. I hope you have the best fall season ever. And there's so many different things to enjoy and take in, especially a lot of our local farms.
0: Yeah.
1: And man, it's just a good time. So I hope that whatever you get into, I hope you have a blast and make lots of memories. Tamara is in the is in the Casper Mechanical Heating and Air Conditioning Time Saver Traffic Center. Good morning.
2: 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We're keeping an eye on your newest problem spot through the Nova area, 395 northbound. Seeing delays from the Beltway to 14th Street Bridge up to 50 minutes, nearly an hour's worth of delays. And that's due to an incident near the Pentagon and GW Parkway. Two left lanes blocked due to flooding through the Arlington area, causing those backups and major delays. This is definitely an area to avoid at all costs. 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
1: Oh, it's, what did I say it was? What are the froggy? A frog floater out there today?
2: Frog floater. Frog I like floater. That.
1: Yeah. Rainy day today and tomorrow. Good day to get off of work and head home and put on your favorite TV show and just kick back and relax. Speaking of TV
2: put
1: shows.
2: Put on your comfies.
1: Yeah, absolutely. Speaking of TV shows, on this day in particular in history was a really big day for TV shows. When I read this morning, I was like, I just want to share this because I think this is kind of cool that they all debuted on this day. Not the same year, obviously, but... Mm-hmm. On this date in 1987, Full House premiered on ABC.
2: Oh, wow.
1: A lot of us grew up watching that.
2: Absolutely.
1: Also on this date in 1989, ABC debuted TGIF.
2: I loved TGIF. We would all gather around the TV like on a Friday night and we would watch the sitcom lineup.
1: And it was a great lineup, too.
2: It was like, I remember Step by Step, and then you had, Urkel. What was that? Family Matters.
1: Family Matters, yeah.
2: Yeah.
1: Full House was on that. Perfect
2: yep.
1: Strangers.
2: Yep.
1: Just the Ten of Us. I don't know if you remember that one.
2: I do remember Just the Ten of Us. I loved that show. It was the dad was like a coach, and he had like 10 daughters or 8 daughters or something like that.
1: Yep. Also, yep. Check this out. On this date in 1989, also, Baywatch debuted on NBC.
3: How are you, CJ? How's Larry?
4: Mention that name again, you're going back in the river.
3: Good to see you, doll. CJ, it's beautiful up here. You gotta love it, huh?
4: Yeah, it's beautiful, but I miss the beach. Should come back to Baywatch.
3: Yeah, rookie swim starts next week. Requalify, I'll get you a tower.
4: Well, I guess there's nothing holding me here anymore, is there?
1: The Hoff.

0: Was it CJ? Was that Pam Anderson?
1: CJ was Pam Anderson. Okay. Yeah.
0: I used to love that show as a,
1: David Hasselhoff.
0: As a kid. Yeah. You know, it was just a good show. Just,
1: yeah. It was, the writing is why you liked that show much, I bet.
0: I love the writing. You're right. And yes. Just like I read certain magazines for the articles. That's what everybody knows.
1: Yep. Mm-hmm.
0: That's just, you know, just the way it goes. on this date in 1994, Friends premiered.
2: There's nothing to tell. It's just some guy I work with.
3: Come on. You're going out with the guy. There's got to be something wrong with him.
4: So does he have a hump and a hairpiece?
2: Wait, does he eat chalk? Just because I don't want her to go through what I went through with Carl. Okay, everybody relax.
0: And Friends, I mean, Friends changed the landscape of TV shows.
1: It really did.
0: Just an absolute huge banger up. Did I just say that?
1: Yes, you did. You can't take it back.
0: Let me stop using these Gen Z terms. It's slap.
1: Let's go.
0: Oh, wait a second. Let's go.
1: We are watching it right now. Rewatching it. And it holds up so well. I can't even describe to you how much, like, what a joy it is to watch Friends and how cute and how funny it is. And their friendship dynamic. Like, even watching it second, third, whatever time I've watched it, I'm like, this is so good.
0: Yeah.
1: It's like our feel-good show.
0: I gave it crap for so many years before I gave it a chance. And then when I gave it a chance, I was like, oh, I like this.
1: Oh, no, this is really good.
0: This is good. And, and cheers to Jennifer Aniston for looking the same as she did then.
1: I know, right?
0: Also on this date in 2004, this one was big in the early 2000s, Lost.
1: Oh, my gosh. Premiered. I watched that from start to finish.
0: Uh-huh.
1: Yep. That

0: JJ Abrams.
1: In the early days of like Facebook, I remember people posting about, you know,
0: theories.
1: Remember how when Facebook first got going?
0: Yeah.
1: It was people would post things like, Jenny is sad, feeling sad about so-and-so. It was always like, you know, Jenny is excited because I'm watching Friends. And it was just like, you know.
0: Oh, people, yeah. You can add your emotion. Yeah. I remember that. How are you feeling? I'm feeling this way.
1: I meant to say Lost, not Friends, but
0: I know what you meant.
1: Simpler times, you know.
0: Yep.
1: Even in social media, there was
0: very
1: times.
0: True.
1: Here's a picture of my salad. You like the salad?
0: I added chicken this time.
1: Mm. All right, Tamara is in the Casper Mechanical Heating and Air Conditioning Time Saver Traffic Center. Hollywood 101 is on the way next. Hang tight.
2: 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We're keeping an eye on your major problem spot through 395 northbound. We're seeing extreme delays from the Beltway to the 14th Street Bridge. Now, just over an hour's worth of jam ups due to flooding, blocking two left lanes on 395 northbound from the Pentagon to GW Parkway. Definitely an area to avoid at all costs. Through Spotsylvania County, 95 southbound, Thornburg, you've got a crash before 606 Morris Road, blocking the left and center lanes. Anticipate backups. 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I'm Tamara Matthews, B101.5 Time Saver Traffic.
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1: A little T-swizzle there. Did you see her the other night when Travis Kelce scored that touchdown?
2: She was pointing at her engagement ring.
1: Yeah, she was pointing at her ring saying, "That's my husband."
2: I know. You know, that was really cute.
1: She gets a lot of hate for going to these games and being a distraction or whatever, but good for her for being such a fan of her husband.
2: That's what I was thinking. Like, before she met him, she knew, if you watch the documentary, she knew nothing about football. And now she's just, he supports her in what she does, and she supports him. And I think they set a really good example of that. Like, it's actually really sweet to watch.
1: I think you're right. I think being your partner's biggest fan is really important.
2: I agree.
1: That is awesome stuff. AJ's here with your Hollywood 101. What's up?
2: Yeah, check out our latest YouTube video, Kalahari GM interview. 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

0: The amount of the script. So they she's basically said it was really good training for her future career, you know, in different shows and movies and things. She loved how Amy made this world. She loved her script writing, but they would get 93 pages of a script and you couldn't change anything. And sometimes you would get 10 pages the day of your shoot. And so she was like, it was demanding in that way, but in like a good way. You know what I mean?
1: Yeah.
0: And if you watch Gilmore Girls, you know there's a lot of words in every single solitary show.
1: Why do I feel like you're about to give us a Gilmore Girls quiz?
0: I'm not. I'm actually going to give you a different quiz. So Gilmore Girls started in the early 2000s. I wanted to know, can you name that hit show from the early 2000s?
1: All right, that's better. All right, let's do this. Let's do this together. Here we go.
0: Tony and the Mob. It was on HBO. I can't say his last name because that's the name of the show. Oh, Tony. You're not an alto, you're a...
1: A tenor.
0: No, higher.
1: You're a... What's higher?
0: Soprano. Oh. So the Sopranos.
1: Dang it.
0: They got trapped on an island. We just talked about it a second ago.
1: Gilligan's Island?
0: Nope, this would be from early 2000s, not the 1950s.
1: Sorry, Lost.
0: American?
1: Idol.
0: Yes. These people were also on an island, but it was a competition.
1: Ooh, Survivor.
0: Yes.
1: Man, let me tell you something. When that first debuted, that was like, season one was fire.
0: I think I watched season one, and then after that, I fell off of watching it.
1: After about season 42, I was done with it, yeah.
0: Yeah. They are on a million. Mm-hmm. Malcolm in the...
1: Middle.
0: Yes. Battlestar.
1: Galactica.
0: Yes. This is a comedy in a hospital.
1: General, no.
0: No, it's a comedy. I don't want no.
1: Oh, I see what you did there. I don't want no Scrubs.
0: Scrubs. This is your favorite comedy from back in the day.
1: Is it?
0: Yes.
1: House?
0: No, that's all I'm going to give you. Nope, the other one.
1: Oh. This is the one I could just watch over and over and over.
0: Yes, yeah, exactly.
1: In fact, I have. That would be... The great Leah Remini and the great Kevin James in the hit TV series, King of Queens.
0: There you go. One Tree
1: Hill.
0: Yes. And then Veronica.
1: Veronica goes to Paris.
0: What's the closest planet to Earth?
1: Oh, crap. Is it Mars?
0: Yeah.
1: Okay.
0: Veronica Mars.
1: I've never heard of that.
0: Oh, it's good. I think Mars is the closest planet to Earth.
1: Well, Mercury is the closest one to the sun, but nobody ever cares about Mercury.
0: Yeah.
1: It's just too close to the sun. Just too hot.
0: We're always trying to get to Mars, so I'm always like, is that the closest?
1: Wait.
0: Oh, no. Actually, I'm completely
1: wrong.
0: Venus? Venus gets closer to Earth by physical distance, but Mercury is the closest planet to the Earth on average over time. Oh, really? So I am completely wrong.
1: We didn't pay attention to astronomy.
0: We did not.
1: So wait, it goes the sun, then the Mercury. Sun, Mercury.
0: It's my very intelligent mother just served us 9 pizzas.
1: So Mercury, Venus?
0: Mercury, Venus, Earth, Mars, Jupiter, Saturn, Uranus, Neptune, and Pluto is a dwarf planet and doesn't count anymore, apparently.
1: I don't like what they did to Pluto.
0: I don't either. I feel bad for Pluto.
1: Because it was a planet.
0: It was a planet forever.
1: And then it was not a planet. And now it's a planet again?
0: Like, what is our mom going to serve us? My very intelligent mother just served us 9. We have to have pizzas.
1: Pluto will always be included. For me.
0: For me, too, in my heart. I agree.
1: Thank you, AJ.
0: Thank you.
1: have a blessed day.
0: You too.
1: Thank you. 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Good morning.
2: Good morning. 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Keeping an eye on 95 southbound with that newer incident through Thornburg in Spotsylvania County just before Morris Road. The left lane still blocked and the center lane closure has now been moved out of your roadway to the right shoulder. So that's a welcomed improvement. For your drive through the Arlington area, still tracking extreme delays on 395 northbound from the Beltway to 14th Street Bridge. Now a 90-minute jam up, an hour and a half getting by due to that flooding up in Arlington near the Pentagon. With the Discover Cashback Card, it's payback time when you earn cash back on everyday purchases. 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

0: 5. 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What's happening, Jeremy Gray? 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

today. Cool temperatures in the forecast, 68 with a good chance of rain in the forecast. Rain tonight at 57. Rain continues tomorrow. High tomorrow 64. And a slight chance of showers on Thursday with Thursday's high in the upper 60s. For B101.5, Richard DeWedding at the Weather Channel.

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And that was the number one song 2 years ago. Lady Gaga, Bruno Mars, at least on the B101.5 end of the year countdown. Always something to look forward to.

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18: Keep the rain gear close by today. Cool temperatures in the forecast, 68 with a good chance of rain in the forecast. Rain tonight at 57. Rain continues tomorrow. High tomorrow 64. And a slight chance of showers on Thursday with Thursday's high in the upper 60s. For B101.5, Richard.

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0: V101.5, today's best music. 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This past Wednesday, he is a 3-year-old misunderstood pup. Because when he's in the shelter, he doesn't act very nice. 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But when he's outside of the shelter, he's playful and a couch potato and a lover and a gentleman. 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
3: Rain chances in the forecast this afternoon and tonight. 65 our high today, 57 tonight. For B101.5, Richard DeWedding at the Weather Channel.

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Thank you, Amy Cherry Taylor and Associates in Porch and Stable Realty, for bringing us all this music that's commercial free in the middle of our day. 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

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And I just read that one of the new features of kindergarten gym class, PE class, is that they are teaching kids how to ride a bike. 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I mean, happy, of course, because kids will have the experience and the know-how and learn how to ride a bike. The sad part is that it's not down the hill, the scary hill with your parents running behind you. 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

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Thanks to Safford, Chrysler, Dodge, Jeep, and Ram, 4 Mile Fork, Fredericksburg. 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

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That's Tame Impala, their new one called Loser. Another cool tune by them. They're kind of a rockin', I don't know what they are, like a rockin' pop group? Super cool, though. Anyway, so know the show. Do you know the show with Jeremy Gray and the rest of the Jeremy Gray Show mornings? 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They've got train rides to the Pumpkin Patch, a bounce house, corn maze, petting zoo, super slide, zip line. 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
11: 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For B101.5, Richard DeWetting at the Weather Channel.

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9: Rain chances in the forecast this afternoon and tonight. 65 our high today, 57 tonight. For BE 101.5, Richard DeWetting at the Weather Channel.

0: 101.5. Today's best music. And do we have some fun for you coming up with Tony B. Tony's back. Went and did some big DJ stuff out in LA over the weekend, but he is back. Quick trip. And he's got prizes for you, like a Bricks and Mini Figs gift certificate. How cool. Lots of very cool, pre-loved, newly released, and retired Lego sets at Bricks and Mini Figs, Cosner's Corner. Also, he's got a family four-pack of tickets to Round Hill Farms' 30th Anniversary's Fall Fest in Culpeper. 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But all that and so much more coming up next with Tony B. I'm Kristen Nash. Have a fantastic afternoon. I'll catch you right here tomorrow on B101.5.
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1: Yes, it is. Looks and feels like fall already, but not quite. It's summer until 8:05 tonight. Then fall begins. I am Tony B, back from L.A. Took a red eye last night, landed at Dulles at 5:30 a.m. Back in the Berg by 8, little nap, and here we are. Let's go. Got Survey Says coming up here in a few minutes. Today's winner gets a $15 gift card to Bricks and Minifigs in Cosner Corner. Just after 4, it's Tony's Trivia for a chance to win a 4-pack of tickets to Round Hill Farms 30th Anniversary Fall Festival in Culpeper. Then at 5, we got those cartoons. Let's get the party started right now with Charlie XCX here on the beat.

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1: All right, it's time for Survey Says. 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Today's Survey Says question.

people have one of these currently or have had one in the past. What is it? 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What is it?

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1: In Quantico on northbound 95, traffic is stop and go between the Marine Corps base exit and Dumfries Road. Now in Dale City on 95 northbound, stop and go between Dale Boulevard and 123. Now on the southbound side of 95 in Thornburg, good news is the accident has been cleared just before 606 Mud Tavern Road, but you might find minor delays as you approach that. And the outer loop of the Beltway in Alexandria, it's jammed up between Van Dorn Street and the Wilson Bridge. 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I'm Abby D, B101.5 Time Saver Traffic.
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0: had one in the past. 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
1: Hi, I think I know the answer to the Family Feud question, please.
0: All right, go ahead. 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
1: Is it a pet?
0: It is not a pet.
1: Oh, okay. All right. Can you tell me the answer?
0: We haven't got the answer yet, no.
1: All right, well, thank you so much, man. Appreciate it.
0: Thank you, no. 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
1: We're working on today's Survey Says question. First correct answer gets a $15 gift card to Bricks and Minifigs in Cosner's Corner. All right, so today's question, 31% of people currently have one of these or have had one in the past. What is it?
2: I think I have an answer for the survey question. I don't know if it's right, though.
1: Well, let's find out. What you got for me?
2: Is it a bike?
1: It is not a bike, but thank you.
2: Okay.
1: All right, let's get a couple hints here, see if we can work this out. 31% of people currently have one of these or have had one in the past. What is it? Clue number one, can be expensive. Clue number two, monthly. Clue number three, education. Ah, now you know, huh? Hit me on the Grease Monkey hotlines, 540-899-1015 or 800-685-1015. 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
3: Northbound 95 in Quantico, traffic is stop and go from the Marine Corps base exit to Dumfries Road. Then in Dale City, 95 northbound is jammed up between Dale Boulevard and 123. Now on the southbound side of 95, you'll find pockets of stop and go traffic between 619 past the Quantico exit. On to Plank Road, there's volume delays between 95 and Gordon Road. And on Route 1, you're good to go from Cosner's Corner to the Stafford County line, both northbound and southbound. 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
1: The loud one.
0: Of course it is.
1: Hey, life's too short to drive boring.
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1: Trying to get a winner for today's survey says question. 31% of people currently have one of these or have had one in the past. 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

windy as coastal low pressure gets its act together and brings us northeast winds for the rest of the week. Coastal flood advisories up, half inch rains tonight, and a low of 57 degrees. For B101.5, I'm meteorologist Scott Laurie Moore at the Weather Channel.

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1: And it's time for another edition of Tony's Trivia. 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Sorry, guys, a little jet lag. Flew in this morning from L.A. Whew, I'll get through this. All right, here we go. Today's Tony's Trivia question. During NASCAR races, what color flag signals the start of the final lap? Again, during NASCAR races, what color flag signals the start of the final lap? Think you know, hit me on the Grease Monkey Hotlines, 540-899-1015 or 800-685-1015. During NASCAR races, what color flag signals the start of the final lap? Now let's go to the B101.5 Time Saver Traffic Center.
2: Northbound 95, first you're going to find it slow between Quantico and Dumfries. Also, northbound 95 in Dale City, stop and go from Dale Boulevard to 123. In Newington, northbound 95, there is a crash. The right lane is blocked at the Fairfax County Parkway. On southbound 95, you'll find pockets of stop and go traffic between Dumfries past Quantico. And on the Beltway, outer loop in Alexandria, you're going to find that jammed up between the Van Dorn Street exit and the Wilson Bridge. 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
1: Here's today's Tony's trivia question. During NASCAR races, what color flag signals the start of the final lap?
2: Hi.
1: Hi.
2: Hi. How are you?
1: I'm fantastic. How are you?
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1: Do you have an answer for me?
2: Is it a white flag?
1: It is a white flag. Yes.
2: Yay.
1: During the NASCAR race, what color flag signals the start of the final lap? You said white flag. That is correct. You got a 4-pack of tickets to Round Hill Farms 30th Anniversary Fall Festival in Culpeper.
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1: So our friends over at Krispy Kreme are adding churro donut dots to its fall menu. Each order includes 8 cinnamon and sugar coated bites made with the chain's light and airy dough. The treats come with a dulce de leche dipping sauce. Dulce de leche dipping sauce. I hope I said that right. Can I have some right now? Probably not. I'm at work. I can't leave. But let's check in with the B101.5 Time Saver Traffic Center.
2: Northbound 95 in Dale City, stop and go between Dale Boulevard and 123. Now in Lorton, on the northbound side of 95, you'll find it slow from the Lorton exit to the Franconia Springfield Parkway exit. Now on the southbound side of 95, first in Lorton, it's jammed up between the Lorton exit to 123. Also, southbound 95 is stop and go between 619 past Quantico. Now, on the Plank Road, there's minor delays between 95 and Gordon Road. On Route 1, no problems from Cosner's Corner to the Stafford County line. And Blue Gray Parkway, you'll find volume delays between Route 1 and Dixon Street. 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
17: Wet, cool, and windy.

As coastal low pressure gets its act together and brings us northeast winds for the rest of the week. Coastal flood advisories up, half inch rains tonight, and a low of 57 degrees. For B101.5, I'm meteorologist Scott Laurie Moore at the Weather Channel.

B101.5, today's best music. And yes, fall begins tonight at 8:05. However, today is also National White Chocolate Day, Ice Cream Cone Day, Hobbit Day, Elephant Appreciation Day, and National Eat Local Day. Yeah, I'll do that with dinner.

B101.5, today's best music. I am Tony B. Thanks for riding with me on this Tuesday. And like we've been saying all day, fall starts at 8:05 tonight. So I figured we'd check the numbers. There are 39 days left until Halloween, 65 days until Thanksgiving, 94 days until Christmas, and 101 days until New Year's Day, 2027.

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2: Starting with the Beltway on the Outer Loop in Alexandria, it's jammed up between Van Dorn Street and the Wilson Bridge. Now to 95, northbound in Lorton, stop and go between the Lorton exit and the Beltway. On the southbound side of 95, you'll find it slow in Newington between the Fairfax County Parkway and 123. Also, southbound 95 is stop and go from Dumfries Road past the Quantico exit. And on Route 1, northbound, you'll find it a little slow as you cross over the Falmouth Bridge. 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
1: Yes, it is inside the 5 o'clock cartoons. 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You know, this is the last one of summer. This is the last cartoons of the summer of 2026. All right? 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So let's get it in. 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
2: Northbound 95 in Lorton. Traffic is jammed up between the Lorton exit and the Beltway. Now, on the Beltway, out of Loop in Alexandria, that's jammed up between the Van Dorn Street exit and the Wilson Bridge. Now to 95 southbound. First in Newington, you'll find it very slow from the Fairfax County Parkway to 123. Also, southbound 95 is stop and go between Dumfries Road past the Quantico exit. On to Plank Road, there's volume delays between 95 and Gordon Road. In Falmouth on 17, volume delays there between 95 and the Geico office. And Route 1 northbound, you'll find it slow as you cross over the Rappahannock. 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
2: Northbound 95 in Lorton, jammed up between the Lorton exit and the Beltway. Southbound side of 95, first in Springfield, you'll find it slow between the Beltway and the Franconia Springfield Parkway. Also, southbound 95 in Newington, that's jammed up between the Fairfax County Parkway and 123. And then southbound 95 is stop and go between 619 past the Quantico exit. Now, onto Plank Road, you'll find volume delays between 95 and Gordon Road. And in Falmouth on 17, there's volume delays there as well between 95 and the Geico office. 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
1: Wrapping up the cartoons on this Tuesday, final day of summer, and then fall kicks off at 8:05 tonight. So this is the last one of summer 2026. Thank you guys for the awesome request, and thank you to Safford Chrysler Dodge Jeep and Ram in 4 Mile Fork. We'll do it again tomorrow, straight at 5 o'clock.

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1: Northbound 95 in Lorton, jammed up between the Lorton exit and the Beltway. Southbound side of 95, first in Springfield, you'll find it slow between the Beltway and the Franconia Springfield Parkway. Also, southbound 95 in Newington, that's jammed up between the Fairfax County Parkway and 123. And then southbound 95 is stop and go between 619 past the Quantico exit. Now, onto Plank Road, you'll find volume delays between 95 and Gordon Road. And in Falmouth on 17, there's volume delays there as well between 95 and the Geico office. 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
1: Northbound 95 in Lorton. Traffic is jammed up between the Lorton exit and the Beltway. Now, on the Beltway, out of Loop in Alexandria, that's jammed up between the Van Dorn Street exit and the Wilson Bridge. Now to 95 southbound. First in Newington, you'll find it very slow from the Fairfax County Parkway to 123. Also, southbound 95 is stop and go between Dumfries Road past the Quantico exit. On to Plank Road, there's volume delays between 95 and Gordon Road. In Falmouth on 17, volume delays there between 95 and the Geico office. And Route 1 northbound, you'll find it slow as you cross over the Rappahannock. 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
1: 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And we are 2 hours away from the official start of fall kicks in.

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1: All right, so I know we're all thinking about dinner right now, and maybe this helps. 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But Krispy Kreme is adding churro donut dots to its fall menu. 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Each order includes 8 cinnamon and sugar-coated bites made with the chain's light and airy dough. The treats come with a dulce de leche dipping sauce. 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That sounds good. Can we have that for dinner? I guess not, but we can check in with the B101.5 Time Saver Traffic Center.
2: In Lorton, northbound 95 is stop and go between the Lorton exit and the Beltway. On the southbound side of 95, first in Springfield, you'll find it slow from the Beltway to the Franconia Springfield Parkway. Also, southbound 95 in Newington, that's jammed up between the Fairfax County Parkway and 123. On westbound 66 in Vienna, there is a crash. It's in the right shoulder at the Vienna Metro Station exit. Traffic is slow from the Beltway. And on the Beltway, outer loop in Springfield, jammed up between the Springfield Interchange and the Wilson Bridge. 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

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I am Tony B, and we're counting down to the start of fall. It kicks in at 8:05 tonight, which will be here really soon.

0: ass music. Man, I am tired. I did a red eye last night from LA to Dulles. Got in at 5:30. Home by 8 o'clock. Little nap and then back to the radio station. That's the way we do in this business, yo.
1: And

0: 5, today's best music. I am Tony B. Time for me to get up out of here. Don't forget, fall starts at 8.05 p.m. tonight. Bill Carroll's coming up next. Have a great night. I'll see you tomorrow.
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2: Westbound 66 stop and go from the Beltway to 123. On the Beltway inner loop in Springfield, left lane's blocked for disabled between the Springfield interchange and the express lanes. On the outer loop of the Beltway in Springfield, jammed up between the Springfield interchange and the Woodrow Wilson Bridge. On to 95, northbound in Newington, stop and go from the Fairfax County Parkway to the Beltway. And southbound 95 in Newington, that's jammed up between the Fairfax County Parkway to 123. 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

104.5. You know, Bill Carroll here, and we play music that is timeless. The music that you can sing along to because you know all the lyrics to them, because you've heard them and you've loved these songs. Just like this one from Journey here on the Bay. Yeah.

0: Yeah, New Radicals and Michelle Branch. They are back. Both of them haven't played and had any hits in years. And they're back. And they hit it. And they did it. It's called The Game of Love at B101.5. As we play all of today's best new music. And, you know, we got the greatest of your latest Weather Channel forecast is coming up. And I'm looking at it right now as I'm kind of talking to you. And I'm like, oh, boy, is it going to be more rain? Is it going to be colder like it is down in the 50s at night? I almost had to put the heat on for the first time already. And it's still summer. I mean, I don't want to do that yet. I like the 70s and 80s still. But those details and more of your requests are coming right up for you. Hang on.
1: 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How was your offense so successful today?
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2: Watching the rain, northeast winds continue to bring coastal flood advisories up into the midweek forecast. Overnight low 57, light showers, breezy northeast winds Wednesday and a high of 65. For B101.5, I'm meteorologist Scott Laurie Moore at the Weather Channel.

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